0: species on farmland got into the system in May 2024. It's been revealed ex-SNP chief executive Peter Murrell used fake invoices and falsified expenses to misuse £400,000 of party money. A court heard some of the cash went on a motorhome, £2,000 worth of umbrellas and a Dyson hairdryer. Psychologist Dr. Jane Halsall thinks the items could have been absorbed by his salary.
1: People often, if they're embezzling, it's about the financial reward, but for him, he had the money to purchase these things. So for me, it's actually about thrill-seeking behaviour. It's about the dopamine hit.
0: He'll be sentenced later this month. The president of Ukraine is warning a fresh attack from Russia is possible tonight. Ukrainian officials say 22 people have been killed in drone and missile strikes from Moscow yesterday. They say an 8-year-old boy and his mum were found in the ruins of a 4-story building in Dnipro, with Kiev also hit. Volodymyr Zelensky has renewed his appeal to Western allies.
2: We need results from every country that can help us. The intelligence warning regarding Russian strikes remain in effect. Our defenders of the sky are ready 24/7.
0: In sport, Lewis Kumas scored his first goal for Wales as they drew 1-1 with Ghana in their friendly. The Liverpool youngster headed the equaliser late into stoppage time. And it's reported a verbal agreement between Liverpool and Andoni Iraola has been reached for him to become their new head coach. From Sky News, I'm Laura Safe.
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2: The top stories this hour. We're told a watchdog investigation into how police responded to a university student's murder in Southampton will be published within 3 months. Henry Novak was handcuffed as he lay dying from stab wounds in December after a court heard his killer falsely accused him of racism. Body cam footage of that has angered both the Conservative and Reform UK leaders. Prime Minister Sir Keir Starmer said he felt sick watching it.
3: It is really important to acknowledge, therefore, there are searching questions. I do think included in that will have to be this question of how accusations of racism informed or fed into the decision making.
2: The Home Secretary has condemned clashes between protesters and police in Southampton last night. South West Water has been fined almost £2 million for drinking supply failures in Devon. Inspectors found a parasite from animal faeces on farmland got into the system in May 2024. Almost 400 customers reported feeling unwell, leaving many other Brixham residents at the time feeling concerned.
4: Personally, I've had sort of stomach cramps for just over a week.
5: So many elderly people, and there's a hell of a lot of people being taken ill with it.
6: My wife has been drinking water to keep hydrated, because she's diabetic. We're in a dreadful state.
2: The company insists it's brought in additional safeguards. A court's heard Peter Morrell's spending spree with money he stole from the SNP went on luxury items, everyday essentials and a motorhome. The party's former chief executive embezzled £400,000. A British couple jailed on spying charges in Iran have lost an appeal against their convictions. Craig and Lindsay Foreman were detained on a round-the-world motorbike trip in January 2025. Sport, and it's reported Liverpool have reached a verbal agreement with Andoni Iraola to become their new head coach. He's set to replace the sacked Arne Slot. And Wales drew 1-1 with Ghana in their friendly in Cardiff. Lewis Kumas got the goal for the hosts in injury time. From Sky News, I'm Laura Safe.
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2: The top stories this hour. Police officers have reportedly been hit with missiles in a protest close to where a student was stabbed to death in Southampton. Henry Novak was handcuffed last December when his killer falsely accused him of racism. Reform UK leader Nigel Farage claims it's evidence of two-tier culture. Last night, Zia Yusuf wouldn't say whether Mr. Farage had spoken to the victim's family.
3: I haven't been, and I'm not going to comment on Nigel's confidential and private conversations. I don't think that that is appropriate. But my convictions around this issue and Nigel's convictions around this issue are around ensuring that we have one law for everybody.
2: The Environment Secretary says the government's planning reforms to the water sector. South West Water was fined almost £2 million yesterday for supplies that were unfit for human consumption in May 2024. An organisation's warning that large numbers of people could be at risk of a retirement cliff edge fall in income when they stop work. Pensions UK's calculated a minimum lifestyle for retired people costs around £13,900 for one person household. Zoe Alexander from the organisation has this advice.
4: Wake up now, have a look at the retirement living standards and just think about what you want and what you need and whether you can put that bit more in, because of course over time, compound interest will do its job and will make a lot of the contributions that you put in alongside tax relief.
2: There are calls for repeat and excessive speeders to have technology fitted to their vehicles to stop them re-offending. The RAC's found more than 4,000 motorists have 12 or more penalty points for speeding offences and are still behind the wheel. A dolphin, fox and an owl are among animals that could appear on banknotes. The Bank of England wants people to give their views on a selection of wildlife native to the UK that will feature in the next batch. And in sport, it's reported Liverpool have reached a verbal agreement with Andoni Iraola to become their new head coach. He's set to replace Arne Slot. That's the latest. I'm Laura Safe.
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2: The top stories this hour. Sir Keir Starmer says Nigel Farage is wrong to say the reaction to the murder of 18-year-old Henry Novak should be one of rage. Hundreds of people joined a protest which turned violent in Southampton last night. The student was handcuffed, having been wrongly accused by his killer of racism in December. Labour's Jen Craft is his MP.
3: I think there's a number of people that have seen what happened to Henry, and instead of taking a step back and thinking, look, I'm in a position of power, I'm in a position of privilege, and I should use that to make sure that his family can get the answers that they need, they have used it for their own political purposes.
2: The US says it's carried out strikes on an island near the Strait of Hormuz to intercept multiple Iranian ballistic missiles and drones. America's Central Command says missiles fired at Kuwait and Bahrain didn't make it there. But Iran says it launched attacks in response to US actions. Southwest Water insists it's brought in extra safeguards after being fined almost £2 million for drinking supply failures in Devon. Inspectors found a parasite from animal faeces got into the system in 2024. UK surgeons have issued a warning over people travelling abroad for leg lengthening surgery to make themselves taller. Experts say NHS hospitals are seeing patients require complex follow-up treatments and surgery. Professor Frank Smith from the Royal College of Surgeons.
4: It can be undertaken on specialist units with success, but there are significant risks if the patient doesn't know about the procedure, the unit or the surgeon. And in this particular paper, it was evident that all of the patients had not had information.
2: The King, Queen and Princess of Wales have met researchers, clinicians and volunteers at Cancer Research UK. It's marked 125 years since it became a charity by holding a reception at St James's Palace in London last night. And it's reported Andoni Iraola has made a verbal agreement with Liverpool to become the side's new head coach. He's due to replace Arne Slot. That's the latest. I'm Laura Safe.
1: No. More of the best

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2: The top stories this hour. Police officers have reportedly been hit with missiles in a protest close to where a student was murdered in Southampton. Henry Novak was handcuffed when his killer falsely accused him of racism. Reform UK leader Nigel Farage claims it's evidence of two-tier culture. Zia Youssef from the party wouldn't say whether Mr. Farage had spoken with the victim's family.
3: I haven't been, and I'm not going to comment on Nigel's confidential and private conversations. I don't think that that is appropriate, but my convictions around this issue and Nigel's convictions around this issue are around ensuring that we have one law for everybody.
2: The number of women suffering third-degree tears during childbirths increased by a quarter in 5 years. NHS data shows around one in 35 women who gave birth in England in the last year had one and usually required surgery. It happened to Megan, who says the traumas had lasting effects.
4: It can be really lonely and really traumatising, and just to have that humanity and somebody just ask if you're okay and what they can do for you next and explain what's happening to you at the time, just to be treated like a human.
2: England's chief midwifery officer says new clinical standards are being introduced. The US says it's carried out strikes on an island near the Strait of Hormuz. It claims they were intercepting multiple Iranian ballistic missiles being fired at Kuwait and Bahrain. And organisations warning large numbers of people could be at risk of a cliff-edge fall in income when they retire. Pensions UK's calculated a minimum lifestyle for retired people costs nearly £14,000 for one-person household. People in the UK are expected to spend around 4 years and 8 months over an average of a lifespan on their phones unintentionally. That's according to a study by Virgin Media O2. And a dolphin, fox and an owl are among animals that could appear on banknotes. The Bank of England wants people to give their views on a selection of wildlife native to the UK. From Sky News, I'm Laura Safe.
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1: Not working hard. Yeah, right, picture that with a Kodak. 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
4: The top stories this hour. Chairs, cans and flares have been thrown at police during a protest close to where a student was stabbed to death in Southampton. Henry Novak was handcuffed as he lay dying last December when his killer falsely accused him of racism. In body cam footage, the 18-year-old is heard saying, "I've been stabbed," to which an officer replies, "Don't think you have, mate." The police watchdog is investigating. Home Secretary Shabana Mahmood has accused demonstrators of hijacking this tragedy to stir up violence. Figures suggest a growing number of women are suffering injuries during childbirth. One in 35 new mums in England received third or fourth degree tears in the last year, with most needing surgery. The US military says it's launched self-defense strikes on Iran and shot down ballistic missiles and drones fired at ships and countries in the Gulf. Officials say they've intercepted attempted attacks on Bahrain and Kuwait. People in the UK are likely to spend more than 4.5 years of their lives unintentionally using their phones. A study by Virgin Media O2 is warning that could be impacting our sleep, focus and well-being. The US Special Presidential Envoy for Tourism says British football fans travelling to the World Cup shouldn't worry about social media checks. US border officials assess the online activity of visitors entering the country, but Nick Adams insists those checks would only happen in exceptional circumstances.
5: I can assure British visitors, I can assure people all around the world that 99.9% of you that choose to travel to the United States of America as tourists will not have a problem. It'll be a seamless experience.
4: And a study claims doing 90 minutes to 2 hours of weights per week can cut the risk of an early death. It suggested those who regularly do resistance training lower the chance by 13%. From Sky News, I'm Tanya Snuggs.
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0: 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Ahead of this summer's biggest football tournament, we've teamed up with McMichael's TV and Appliance Store to give one lucky winner a 65-inch 4K Ultra HD QLED TV, so you won't miss a single kick of the ball. 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
0: This

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1: Happy hump day.
2: Happy hump day to you too, sir.
1: 6:30 Wednesday morning across the Forth Valley, as has been the last few days. It's a bit grey, it's a bit meh out there, but tell you what, yesterday afternoon.
2: Hey now, what was that all about?
1: That was a little bit of a surprise that we weren't bargaining on.
2: I was gutted because I didn't do a wash.
1: Oh, did you not?
2: Oh, I did not.
1: Emma did. Oh. I came home, the washing line was full. We've got about 3 washing lines.
2: Have you?
1: So we've got the extendable ones. So yeah. It sits on the fence, so you can extend it out.
2: Fancy.
1: That's got 2 lines in it. Yeah. And then there's another one about a couple of metres away. And extends out, all 3 of them out. Literally, I went up to my wardrobe to check, do I have any clothes left in it? I thought like the whole wardrobe was out on that line.
2: Oh, wow.
1: Yeah.
2: You also, I didn't think ahead, did I? I didn't realise.
1: And nobody realised. It just kind of appeared.
2: I was busy yesterday.
1: We were shocked that there was sun in summer.
2: Well, let's
1: imagine
2: hope it
1: that
2: happens today again.
1: Well, yeah, fingers crossed. I haven't actually looked at what the rest of the day's weather forecast is. I just know just now it's a bit grey and 13 degrees.
2: It's fine.
1: Which is not terrible for this time in the morning, to be honest.
2: We'll deal with it, won't we? Most people are in the bed now anyway,
1: yeah,
2: aren't they?
1: That's
2: just
1: all right.
2: Mad people like us.
1: Exactly. Right then, let's get on Natasha Bedingfield, the other side of this, from the Source and Candy Staten.

0: Natasha Bedingfield, These Words, and the source of Candy Staten with You Got the Love before that. It is 22 minutes to 7 on Central FM Wednesday morning, and we are looking at what the national days are. Bit of a few random ones today.
1: Okay,
0: it's
1: I can do
0: Egg
1: random.
0: Day.
1: Egg?
0: Yeah.
1: How are you on eggs?
0: Not a fan.
1: Really?
0: Yeah.
1: Why not?
0: I will eat egg in a cake.
1: Okay.
0: And that's about as far as it goes.
1: Honestly?
0: Yes.
1: Have you tried all eggs? Like, have you tried poached egg, fried
0: Can't.
1: Egg, scrambled
0: just,
1: egg?
0: Just the whole egg thing, no.
1: Eggs Benedict?
0: Nope.
1: No?
0: Nope. Makes me feel ill.
1: You're quite faddy, you, aren't you?
0: Yes. It's also bicycle day. Maybe you're cycling to work this morning?
1: Or doing a spin class, does
0: yeah,
1: that count?
0: That definitely counts, yes.
1: Can you still go on a bike?
0: Can I still ride the bike? Yes.
1: Yeah. Can you?
0: Yes. So I think it's a kind of a skill you don't really lose.
1: I don't know, though. You can get. I went to Millport a few years ago and I've not been on a bike since 19 County.
0: Did you just stabilise us back on?
1: I wish I did. I was a wee bit wobbly.
0: I see.
1: But I soon got into the swing.
0: Oh, I see. It comes back quick.
1: Yeah.
0: Chocolate macaroon day. How are you on a macaroon?
1: No,
0: I don't know. I'm not a fan of macaroons at all.
1: Me neither.
0: No.
1: It's a waste of your sugar intake, isn't
0: it? Is,
1: it?
0: Yeah.
1: Yeah.
0: It's National Repeat Day.
1: Sorry, what is it?
0: National Repeat Day.
1: Right then.
0: How are you with chocolate macaroons?
1: I don't like them, no.
0: And Tailor's Day.
1: What is that? As in going to get a tailor
0: as
1: down the tailors?
0: Down the suits made and
1: not,
0: all that sort of stuff.
1: Not a Taylor Swift Day.
0: No, not a Taylor Swift Day, no.
1: It would be nice to get a custom-made suit, wouldn't it?
0: It would, yeah.
1: That would be special.
0: I was watching, what was I watching the other day that's about the tailors? Well, it's not about the tailors, but that's their cover. Oh, yeah, Kingsman.
1: Oh, yeah?
0: Yeah.
1: Is that it?
0: That was it, yeah.
1: That's a very nice fact. Thank you for sharing.
0: No problem at all. I'm glad you enjoyed it. That's you up to date with all the national days this morning. And this is Bebe Rexha, New Religion.

0: Baby Rex new religion. Sorry, we've just been watching the new Iron Brew advert. If you've seen it, you know. If you haven't, then well, we are going to chat about it after 7 o'clock. It's interesting. Let's just say that. Right, Jamiroquai on the way, and we'll get to this morning's hard one after the latest check on the roads.
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12: 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Not much happening across the Forth Valley this morning. Roads are running very clear indeed. But if you know differently, if you found something on your travels, then you can always call us on the Central FM Jam line, 0330 838 1031.
13: What we're living in, let me tell you. 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

0: edition of Kwai and Virtual Insanity. This is Central FM. It's Wednesday morning and it's now time for the hard one.
1: Alrighty. 32% of people admit to lying to get out of this. But what is it?
0: Oh, there's an endless list.
1: Really?
0: But what is the correct answer?
1: Do you tell porkies a lot, do you?
0: No, never. Is it saying that they are ill to get out of work?
1: Okay.
0: When they're not.
1: That's quite an obvious one, isn't
0: yeah.
1: it? 32% of people admit to saying they're ill to get out of going to
0: yeah.
1: work.
0: Yeah.
1: It's a good answer. It's not the right one.
0: Mm.
1: Okay. We've all got scruples.
0: Oh, I could keep going. I don't know, though. Do you reckon you know what 32% of people have lied to get out of? 0330 838 1031 is the WhatsApp number this morning. You can get us on that anytime. Or you could drop us a text with Central at the start of your message. You're sending that one off to 81400.
1: Or, if neither of those tickle your fancy this morning, why not just get yourself the Central FM app? It is free. You can leave a voice note. You don't even have to lift a thumb.
0: I know. I think you can even send us a photo.
1: Really?
0: Yep.
1: That'd be nice. Just of anything. Nothing yeah. rude, though.
0: No, I'm please not. No.
1: Very delicate.
0: Alan the Welder, we're speaking to you this morning.
1: You're very cheeky, Alan. I know. You are. I'm glad you're back with us, though. It's funny.
0: yeah, so we're looking to find what 32% of people have admitted to lying about to basically...
1: Get out of it.
0: Get out of.
1: Yeah. Bring it on.
0: Could be an endless thing. Right, Teddy Swims just now, and this is Mr. Know-It-All. Good morning.

0: This Teddy Swims, Mr. Know It All. It's almost in time with the music there.
1: Almost.
0: Almost. Not quite.
1: Are you pleased?
0: No. I didn't even mean it. I thought it was going instrumental there.
1: It's just natural talent.
0: Yeah. Something, maybe. Right, a couple of minutes before 7 o'clock, a Wednesday morning, live across the Forth Valley. It's Central FM with Brad and Shaz and Basement Jackson, Charles and Neddy. And we'll check in with what Andrew has with the latest news at 7 next.
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7: The Scottish Government say they're providing immediate support for residents evacuated from their homes in Colts Norton. People in nearly 100 properties were forced to leave after ground movement was reported. It's being investigated by the Mining Remediation Authority. Here's Justice Secretary Neil Gray.
8: The Scottish Government continues to work directly with the Council and Resilience Partnership to coordinate response efforts. And ministers have also activated the Bellwin scheme and stand ready to provide assistance.
7: Mobile phones are set to be banned in classrooms across Scotland. The Scottish Government has announced plans to change the law. It comes amid a potential ban on social media for under-16s across the UK. Police officers have reportedly been hit with missiles in a protest close to where a student was stabbed to death in Southampton. Henry Novak was handcuffed last December when his killer falsely accused him of racism. His MP, Labour's Jan Kraft, says his family don't want the case to create further division.
9: I think there's a number of people that have seen what happened to Henry, and instead of taking a step back and thinking, look, I'm in a position of power, I'm in a position of privilege, and I should use that to make sure that his family can get the answers that they need, they have used it for their own political purposes.
7: And residents in Grangemouth are being told not to take any action, with warning tones expected across the area. Engineers are carrying out maintenance work on the community warning system. The biannual test will take place at 7 p.m.
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7: Showers today across the Forth Valley with heavy rain at times and highs of 17 degrees Celsius. That's the latest. I'm Andrew Baxter.
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5: 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You with Brad, Shaz and Andrew on Central FM. It's going to be all right, yeah, I suppose.
11: Yeah, just embrace whatever it brings.
5: Yes, yes, we will try. Everybody well?
11: I'm super. Andrew Baxter's...
7: I'm all right.
11: Oh,
5: I'm
11: yeah.
5: all right. I'm all right. Somebody's woken up on the wrong side of the bed this morning, I think.
11: He looks like he's got a gob on. Have you got a gob on this morning?
7: Thanks for that, Chaz.
11: I'm just saying, you know, better out than in. Just get your angst out.
5: It depends what you're talking about there, to be honest.

0: Charles and Eddie, and Would I Lie to You, Baby? Central FM with Brad, Shaz, and Andrew. It's 7:10, so yesterday we chatted Susan Boyle and Cornetto. Well, she's teamed up with another brand now.
1: Double whammy, isn't it?
0: She's obviously on she's doing the influencing thing, isn't she? She's just going around going, I'll take any brand, right? What do you want me to do?
1: This is kind of a special brand because she's teamed up along with others for Iron Brew.
0: Yes.
1: And they've belted out the Iron Brew anthem, basically.
0: Yeah, we're made together.
1: For the up-and-coming Scotland football.
0: Yeah, the World Cup.
1: World Cup stuff. Which is, I mean... It's a bit lengthy, I would say. We've watched
0: two and
1: it
0: a half
1: start,
0: minutes, right?
1: Start to finish, and it does seem to go on a bit. But they had to get everyone in because apparently they did some kind of karaoke auditions.
0: Why was I not involved in that?
1: Well, I don't know why we didn't hear about this because you can't sing, maybe. I don't know. Andrew Baxter, on the other hand, he can sing. For Scotland, basically. You could have done that. You're fabulous.
2: I feel like we missed the trick because every time I open social media, someone else has got a different World Cup song. There's about 300 this year.
0: I know.
1: I don't know if we could have done it justice.
0: Yeah,
1: then,
0: but this one has Susan Boyle breakdancing on the top of the Fourth Rail Bridge. So
1: She's on there. I mean, how did she get up there in the first place? She's wearing a frock.
0: She is, yeah.
1: Like, she's actually wearing a frock. I'm like, that's... And possibly heels.
0: I know.
1: That's no mean feat, to be honest. She deserves some kind of medal for that.
0: It must have been filmed last week when we had the good weather because it looked all right,
1: actually. It did look all right. Yeah. Otherwise, it'd be quite slippy, I would have thought.
0: I know.
1: You'd need a sensible shoe then, wouldn't you?
0: I didn't know Susan Boyle could breakdance either.
1: Wow, she's amazing. Have you seen this, Andrew?
2: I'm about to watch it.
1: Oh, my giddy aunt. She looks fantastic.
0: She does, yeah.
1: And a new look and everything. What a woman she is, honestly. Alex Kapranos from... Franz Ferdinand, he's playing
0: guitar
1: a little bit.
0: Yep,
1: sorry, the cogs took a minute to cover kicking. Who is that? I know, I love Franz Ferdinand. So he's there playing the guitar. It's like token Alex, though, because all eyes are on Susan.
0: They are, yeah. They
1: really
0: are, yeah.
1: And John McGinn is there telling Susan to take it away. It's a bit lengthy.
0: It is.
1: They probably should have just had Susan, John, Susan, Boyle, and then a bit of breakdancing.
0: Yeah, that would be fine.
1: End off. Because we start laughing at that, didn't we? That's it.
0: Iron Brew gives you got those done straight away, boom. There.
1: She's very talented, Susan Boyle, I feel. There's more strings to her.
0: We had Cornetto yesterday, got Iron Brew today. Any wagers on what tomorrow's collab's going to be?
1: Don't know, maybe a new Pepto Bismol.
0: Oh, yeah, it could be actually Cornetto Iron Brew. Pepto Bismol, there you are. That's... Madonna. That'll work well. Right, Sabrina, Madonna. It's Central FM.

0: Moon 5, Memories, it's Central FM. You're with Brad, Shaz and Andrew. Did you enjoy that 2 minute and 30?
1: It's good, isn't it?
0: I just got it that Susan Vulcan danced better than me.
2: I know. She's dead determined lady, isn't she?
0: Isn't she half?
2: Look on her face.
0: Yes. If you haven't watched it yet, when you've got a chance, get it on the old YouTube. And we'll sort some big mountain after the latest on Forth Valley's Roads next.
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0: Olivia Rodrigo, that's The Cure. There'll be some people probably looking on a Saturday or Sunday morning for The Cure at times, I can imagine. Big Mountain before it, Baby I Love Your Way. We'll just split with Mac and some Golf Rap in the next few minutes. Right now though, 7:32 with all the latest. Here's Andrew Baxter.
1: The Scottish Government say they're providing immediate support for residents evacuated from their homes in Coles Norton. People in nearly 100 properties were forced to leave after ground movement was reported. Kids across the Forth family may be banned from using their phone in school. The Scottish Government is looking to change the law to prevent pupils from using mobiles in classrooms. And residents in Grangemouth are being told not to take any action, with warning tones expected across the area. Engineers are carrying out maintenance work on the community warning system.
2: And your weather, it'll be a cloudy day with a few showers around, becoming more persistent throughout the day with heavy showers this evening and a maximum temperature of 17 degrees.
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1: John McGinn says it feels incredible to be at a World Cup with best mates Andy Robertson. Robertson is on the lookout for a new club after leaving Liverpool. McGinn tells Sky Sports News he's still got plenty to offer.
4: What he's achieved at Liverpool has been incredible, and for me, he doesn't like listening to it, but he was a massive inspiration to me to come down to England and prove that he could cut it against the world's best. So really looking forward to seeing where he goes next, but hopefully and selfishly for us, he'll be at his best at the World Cup.
1: The US Special Presidential Envoy for Tourism says Scottish fans travelling to the World Cup shouldn't worry about social media checks. US border officials can assess the online activity of visitors entering the country. And it's reported Liverpool have reached a verbal agreement with Andoni Iraola to become their new head coach. The former Bournemouth boss is set to replace the sacked Arne Slot at Anfield. And that's your latest Central FM Sport.
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0: Okay then, just after 7:30, 26 minutes to 8 on Wednesday morning. You're with Brad, Shaz and Andrew, and we are getting the answer to this morning's hard one.
2: Okay, here we go. 32% of people admit to lying to get out of this, but what is it?
0: Robert's been on this morning with a rather crude answer.
2: Oh no, Robert.
0: Is it get a funeral?
2: Oh, but no, but maybe the emotions are taking over.
0: Right, okay, yeah.
2: You know,
0: okay.
2: I'm softening that blow that Robert put there. Yeah, you don't want to go because you're just too emotional.
0: Are you, listen, you were just chatting about going to funerals and chatting, eating macaroni.
2: Right, so, you know, as you get older, you go to a few funerals, right, and sometimes, around where I am...
0: Are times getting that hard? You're just turning up at random house funerals for some macaroni?
2: No, it's just family getting older and stuff, and it's sad and everything. However, you do feel a little bit... Because it's nice afterwards to have the family gathering and just talk about the person who's passed away. And it's even nicer when the meal that you have is really top-notch.
0: Yeah.
2: And there's one meal in particular at this certain miners' club that... is rather good.
0: Okay.
2: So whenever you find out a funeral, if you know, you sort of, you feel, oh, that'll be a nice funeral.
0: Basically,
2: I'm
0: you're
2: really
0: like,
2: not,
0: oh,
2: I'm not
0: sad
2: doing it.
0: That blah blah's sadly passed.
2: But the
0: my goodness, it's there. Yes.
2: I'm getting a decent macaroni. Honestly, there, it's magic what they make.
0: Oh my goodness.
2: In this place, right. Magic.
0: Okay.
2: So everyone feels a little bit better,
0: right?
2: Like, so if when the time comes for me, this is where I'll be making sure it's booked in advance.
0: Right, okay, no problem.
2: Do you know what I mean? So you'll get a nice steak pie there.
0: Yeah,
2: I'm
0: excellent.
2: Telling you.
0: I'm so glad.
2: Is that wrong?
0: No, it's not good. It's not wrong,
2: Andrew,
0: at all.
1: Well, do you want the answer to the brain teaser or the answer to that strange question you put forward? Both.
2: Maybe we should just gloss over it. What do you think? Okay, Andrew, let's gloss over it. What do you think then? 32% of people admit to lying to get out of what?
1: It's the answer, because these are very expensive. A stag or hen do.
2: Yeah, that's a good shout, actually.
0: Yeah. My mate's going on one in a couple of weeks' time, and it's off to Albufeira, and it's like... mentor, the flights I think alone were like £600.
2: Never.
0: It's like, son, I can't do that. It's just
2: you've got a busy year though, getting married and everything.
0: Exactly.
2: That's quite a lot to expect people to do, though,
0: it
2: isn't
0: is,
2: it?
0: Yeah,
2: unless
0: but,
2: you're
0: I mean,
2: stumping
0: I don't,
2: up half of it.
0: Like, to give me his due, I don't think he realised that's how much the flights were going to be at the time, you
2: Could
0: know?
2: They not go somewhere else, like Newcastle or something?
0: I mean, I think they'd rather still go there.
2: Okay. I'm surprised at that, really.
0: When you weigh it up, come on.
2: It's a nice city, Newcastle. Because that's a big stag and city, isn't it? You're very close, but it's not that.
5: Okay.
2: Well done, Andrew Baxter.
0: Well, what is it then?
2: The actual answer is apparently 32% of people admit to lying to try and get out of going to an actual wedding. I know.
0: Their own wedding?
2: I didn't know. Oh, Brad.
0: Let's hope not.

0: Goldfrapp and Ooh La La.
1: It's supposed to be like Ooh La La.
0: Oh, well, there you
1: ooh,
0: go.
1: Ooh La La.
0: There you go.
1: Ooh La La. There's a difference. See that inflection there?
0: Ooh La La.
1: Better. Oh, that was nice. Oh, I got all quivery there when I heard that. Done that in the first place.
0: Yeah, I should have just done that in the first place. You are right. Okay, Cece Peniston on the way in the next few minutes. We're checking on what's happening on the roads across the Forth Valley as well. And some Calvin Harris before 8 o'clock this morning.
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1: Hello, good morning. It's looking good on Forth Valley Roads this morning. So far, very quiet out there. We'll keep an eye on things throughout the morning. And if there's something that you come across on your travels, then why not call us on the Central FM Jam line 0330 838 1031.

0: Calvin Harris and Jazzy together, satisfying CC Penison. And finally, before that, you're waking up with Brad, Shaz and Andrew on Central FM. It is around about 6 minutes to eight this morning. It's supposed to be an all right day. I think it's going to remain dry.
1: Oh, is it? I wasn't sure about that.
0: Oh, well, you know, have I misread this? Am I misinforming the people?
1: You're misinforming the people, Brad.
0: Oh, no, I thought it was going to be at least dry,
1: showers.
0: But great. Oh, sorry.
1: I've got showers.
0: You've got showers.
1: Where are you looking?
0: I don't know. I'm looking in clearly the wrong place.
1: Well, probably, I don't know. I could
0: probably
1: be wrong.
0: Oh, that's 25. I'm looking in my phone in Greece, you know.
1: You never did. How many times have you done that now?
0: I keep
1: now?
0: Doing that. It's honestly, I don't know. My phone keeps reverting to it. Maybe
1: does
0: it's.
1: It?
0: Do you know what my phone's telling me?
1: What?
0: You should be back on holiday. That's what it's doing.
1: Oh, no, such luck, fella.
0: I know. Right, Ed Sheeran and Shivers just now. Central FM, good morning.

0: 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And let's see if we can make someone £500 richer with Wake Up and Cash In. 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
0: With the latest news at 8 o'clock, here's Andrew Baxter.
13: A Scottish Government minister says they're taking a number of steps to support people in Coldsnorton. Residents in nearly 100 homes were evacuated after ground movement was discovered. The incident is being investigated by the Mining Remediation Authority. Justice Secretary Neil Gray says action is being taken.
14: We've triggered the Belwyn scheme. We are looking in government to support the provision of additional support to Clackmannanshire Council with human resource support. We've also got neighbouring authorities providing assistance through local resilience partnerships.
13: Kids across the Forth Valley may be banned from using their phone in school. The Scottish Government is looking to change the law to prevent pupils from using mobiles in classrooms. Ministers are asking schools to introduce restrictions before the legislation is passed. Warning tones and voice messages will be played in Grangemouth later as part of planned maintenance work. Residents are being told not to take any action. The biannual test will take place at 7 p.m. Now John McGinn says it feels incredible to be at a World Cup with best mate Andy Robertson. Robertson is on the lookout for a new club after leaving Liverpool. McGinn tells Sky Sports News he's still got plenty to offer.
15: What he's achieved at Liverpool has been incredible. 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So really looking forward to seeing where he goes next. But hopefully and selfishly for us, he'll be at his best at the World Cup.
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13: Showers today across the Forth Valley with heavy rain at times and highs of 17 degrees Celsius. That's the latest. I'm Andrew Baxter.
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17: I think, can I just say, I think going forward there needs to be some rules in the studio with you boys and I. Because bodily functions are definitely not appropriate. Brad, did you? You were too busy doing your new stuff, Andrew Baxter. But Brad just
13: I just kind of forgot where I was and just decided to burp out loud and
17: it was very unbecoming.
13: It was. I just kind of thought I was in my own kitchen or something for a minute there, and because I had the headphones on, I didn't think it was loud, and I just looked over and Shaz is like. Shocked face.
17: I was shocked. Oh, there's not a lot that should shock me.
13: I didn't mean to do that.
17: Yeah, I think from now on, better in than out.
13: Yeah, you're glad you had your headphones on, Andrew.
18: I am indeed. I escaped all of that nonsense.
13: Yeah, that wasn't true nonsense, you're right. Something that isn't nonsense. Your chance to win £500. Wake up and cash in on the way in the next few minutes. Some JLS and the Backstreet Boys first. Wake up.

0: JLS and Beat Again. They're going to be down at the Helix. I think it's this weekend.
1: Oh, wow.
0: Yeah, because Madness, I think, is Friday. They're on Saturday.
1: Busy.
0: I seen the stage getting built when I was driving past yesterday. Wow. So, yeah, look quite cool. That'll be quite good. And Backstreet Boys before that. Okay, here's the chance that, well, everybody would like, I would have thought, of trying to see if they can get an extra 500 quid in the bank account.
1: Why would you not?
0: Exactly.
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0: Kerry is on the line this morning. Kerry, how
3: hey.
0: Are you?
3: Hello, good morning. I'm good, thanks. How are you?
0: Yeah, we're great, thank
1: Super.
0: You. Yeah, halfway through good. The week, so, you know, it's on the roll down the weekend's back, which is good.
1: What's
3: we're getting there.
1: We are. What's happening in your world today, Kerry?
3: So I'm just heading to work. I'm on my bus, my transport run heading to work. I work at Madison Primary Time Zone as a support for learning assistant. I've had a very busy weekend. I was down in Southampton for the Two Take That concert.
0: Oh, wow.
3: Which were incredible.
0: Yeah.
3: So I am a very proud Take That super fan. So I am heading down. I'm heading to Glasgow next week for the two gigs there as well, and also heading over to Dublin in July. So
0: did I see something on social media over the weekend of something to do? And I don't want to spoil it if people are off to the concert. But was there a unicycle involved?
1: Yes.
3: Oh, there was.
0: I thought I did see that. Yeah.
1: Yeah. Okay.
3: Was really, really good.
1: A clever boys. Yeah. If you could pick one, which one would you pick, Kerry?
3: Out of the boys?
1: Yeah.
3: Oh, definitely Mark. I'm a Marky girl. Yep.
1: He's so sweet. He's so sweet. Oh, yeah, defo.
3: We are those all day tours. So we were at the barrier, and actually Howard touched my hand, and Mark looked at me.
0: There you go.
3: So I am in my element right now.
0: I bet.
1: Have you washed it?
3: Well, I had to, unfortunately.
1: Just round the
3: bit in touch. I didn't want
0: to. Oh, my goodness. So I'm assuming the 500 quid will help towards, you know, darting here, there and everywhere.
3: Oh, yes, absolutely.
0: Right, okay. Let's see if we can get you it then, shall we?
3: Let's go for it.
0: Right, into the computer. It spat out the letter G today.
3: Okay, that sounds good. I'll take that. We'll give it a go.
0: Let's get to it then. A fruit.
3: Neat.
0: A capital city.
3: Goa.
0: A language.
3: German.
0: A school subject.
3: Geography.
0: Something in the kitchen.
3: Great.
0: A farm animal.
3: Goat.
0: A sport.
3: Golf.
0: Something you'd wear.
3: Gloves.
0: A job. A famous brand.
3: Golf.
1: No, Kerry.
3: You know, I think I've got one wrong there anyway. I don't think Goa is a capital city. I think it's just a city.
0: Well, let's have a quick check. Just
1: okay.
0: So Goa is a state. Yeah, it's a state city. It's not a capital city.
3: That's
0: okay. Right. Let's get through the full answers anyway.
1: It doesn't seem so bad then, does it?
0: No, it doesn't. Right.
1: Okay, here we go. A fruit, you said grape.
0: Perfect.
1: Okay. Then we had, obviously, a capital city, Goa. You could have had Geneva.
0: Yes, Geneva would be a capital city there. Yeah.
1: A language, you said German.
0: Perfect.
1: Then we had a school subject. You could have German there as well.
0: You could have, you could have seen the same answer twice.
1: But we got geography, perfect. Something in the kitchen, grapes.
0: Perfect, that's fine.
1: A farm animal, goat. A sport, golf.
0: Something you'd wear. What did you go with there?
1: Gloves,
0: yeah, that's the same answer.
3: Gloves, I think.
0: Yeah, that's the same answer we had. A job. Now, this is where you passed. There is quite a few. Graphic designer.
3: There's probably a load.
0: The gardener is the
3: gas
0: one we
3: engineer.
0: Had.
3: Gas engineer.
0: Yep, gas engineer, exactly, yep. All these are perfectly acceptable answers. But it started you up. And then a famous brand.
1: Google.
0: Yeah, you could add Google.
3: Yep, that would have done.
0: Yeah. So there. That capital city and the little job one catching you up there. What was that, Shaz?
1: That so that was been... seven.
0: Seven.
1: Very healthy seven.
0: There you go.
3: Yeah, I'm quite happy with that. That was a good attempt today.
0: It was a great attempt.
3: Certainly better than the last time.
0: A better letter, I'll tell you that.
1: Yeah, that was a good letter.
0: Well, let's hope you have even more success at the next gigs that you go to.
1: Maybe you'll get a kiss next time.
0: Yeah.
1: You might get a kiss.
3: Well, we've all be queuing again, so we've all be at the barrier again. So let's hope.
0: Well, Kerry, listen, have a fantastic time and have a great day, okay? And thanks for playing.
3: Thank you so much. Same to you guys.
0: Take care.
1: Cheers.
3: Bye now. Bye-bye. Bye.

0: Central FM, Sam Fender, Olivia Dean, and Rain Me In before that. And Kerry was playing with us on Wake Up McCashin this morning. And unfortunately, not quite getting the 10 out of 10 required for the £500.
1: I know. But what does she care? Because you're going to say take that again, isn't
0: again?
1: She? Again! She must be loaded, goodness. By the way, because that's quite a lot, isn't it?
0: Oh, tell me about it.
1: Down to Southampton, that's miles away.
0: It's down the bottom of the country.
1: I know.
0: Well,
1: I know
0: done.
1: Where
0: I'm
1: it is.
0: Glad to...
1: I've been to Southampton swimming baths.
0: Have you?
1: Yeah.
0: Okay, I've been to Southampton, never had their swimming baths.
1: Right, okay.
0: Got on a ferry at Southampton.
1: Did you?
0: Yeah.
1: To go where?
0: Isle of Wight.
1: I've been to the Isle of Wight as well. There you are.
0: Down at the festival.
1: Oh, so you did. Yeah. And then you had that unfortunate incident with Liam Gallagher.
0: I did, yeah.
1: Gave him a black eye, didn't you?
0: I did, yeah. So don't mess. Right, Saturdays and Taylor Swift are on the way in the next few minutes, and the latest on the roads across the Forth Valley to come as well.
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3: Right, home from work. 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
7: Hello, good morning. It's been quiet for most of the morning so far. There is a little bit of a queue going down to Llathallan Interchange along the A801, but that's all we've got so far. Even around Westfield roundabout, things seem to be trundling along quite nicely. We'll keep checking, though, and if you spot something in the meantime, why not call us on the Central FM jam line, 0330 838 103.

0: It's Taylor Swift and 22 in the Saturdays and Eagle before that. Do you think at our wedding will any of her tracks like kind of pop up in the disco?
1: What, in your wedding?
0: No, in Taylor's wedding.
1: Oh, in Taylor's wedding.
0: Could you imagine?
1: I don't know.
0: Just like 22 going on there and all the girls
1: dancing,
0: you know,
1: to
0: dancing
1: own
0: with it.
1: Songs.
0: Light up, you know, foam things, you know, that seems to be all the...
1: Is that all the rave?
0: That's all the rave at the moment, yeah.
1: I don't know. Right. Is it not a bit daft dancing to your own tunes?
2: I'm not going to give you the real what I really think about Taylor Swift at this point in time. But yes, I think her songs will pop up at the wedding.
1: You and I probably think the same thing, don't we, really? I think we're on the same page.
0: Oh.
1: There'll be Swifties everywhere. Well, we've not actually said what we think of Taylor Swift, have we?
0: I think you've alluded to it, though, really.
1: Alluded.
0: Right, the best game on the radio to come in the next few minutes. We're guessing another famous's birthday. But you need to tell me who I'm thinking of.
1: Right.
0: But first, all the latest news and sport headlines. It's 8:35. Andrew Baxter has the latest.
2: The Scottish Government say they're providing immediate support for residents evacuated from their homes in Coles-Norton. People in nearly 100 properties were forced to leave after ground movement was reported. Kids across the Forth Valley may be banned from using their phone in school. The Scottish Government's looking to change the law to prevent pupils from using mobiles in classrooms. And residents in Grangemouth have been told not to take any action, with warning tones expected across the area. The biannual test will take place at 7 p.m.
1: And your weather, it'll be a cloudy day with a few showers becoming more persistent by this afternoon, heavier this evening, and a maximum temperature of 17 degrees.
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2: John McGinn says it feels incredible to be at a World Cup with best mate Andy Robertson. Robertson is on the lookout for a new club after leaving Liverpool. McGinn tells Sky Sports News he's still got plenty to offer.
4: Incredible, and for me, he doesn't like listening to it, but he was a massive inspiration to me to come down to England and prove he could cut it against the world's best. So really looking forward to seeing where he goes next, but hopefully and selfishly for us, he'll be at his best at the World Cup.
2: The US Special Presidential Envoy for Tourism says Scottish fans travelling to the World Cup shouldn't worry about social media checks. US border officials can assess the online activity of visitors entering the country. And it's reported Liverpool have reached a verbal agreement with Andoni Iraola to become their new head coach. The former Bournemouth boss is set to replace the sacked Arne Slot at Anfield. And that's your latest Central FM Sports.
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0: Okay then, it is somebody's birthday, but who am I thinking of?
1: Oh, right, okay. Is it a guy or a gal?
0: It is a guy.
1: Okay. Are they over 50?
0: Are they over 50? No, they are not.
1: Ooh.
2: I think we need to establish a nationality. Are they British?
0: No.
1: Are they American?
0: No.
1: Are they Australian?
0: No.
2: Are they French European?
0: They are European, yes.
1: Is it Timothy Chalamet?
2: Did you say under 50? Did you say under 50?
1: Yeah, under.
2: Are they under 40?
0: No.
1: Ooh, European, over 40, under 50.
2: Are they a singer?
1: Are they an actor? Are they a sports person?
0: They are a sports person.
1: Oh, no, I don't know anything about
2: it. Are they Spanish?
0: They are Spanish.
2: I think I know it.
1: Okay.
2: I'm going to keep guessing.
0: Okay.
2: Are they under 6 foot?
0: They're over 6 foot.
2: Are they a tennis player?
0: They are a tennis player!
2: Are they left-handed?
0: Yes!
2: Are they very good at Roland Garros?
0: Just say yes,
2: Brad. Do they have a Netflix documentary that's recently out about
0: yes,
2: them?
0: Yes, they do!
2: Do you know it, Shaz?
1: No. I don't know anything about tennis.
2: You're not this person.
1: I bet you I don't.
0: Did you just see my screen, by the way?
2: No.
0: Oh, you didn't.
2: No.
1: Just Andrew's usual genius. I don't know. Honestly, I genuinely don't know who this is. Were you going to be gentlemanly and give me the kudos there?
2: Yes.
1: Give me the glory. But I know it's a tennis player.
0: Well, I'm just trying to jog your memory, you know. The actions might help.
1: I don't know if that's how...
0: Right, name some tennis players.
1: I can't think of any. Genuinely, Andy Murray, but he's... Well,
0: he's
1: European.
0: Not Spanish, for a start. So...
1: I don't know. I don't know.
0: Oh, my God. I think you need to put it out.
2: Is the answer Rafael Nadal?
0: It is Rafael Nadal!
1: I didn't know that. Oh. I didn't get that.
0: Well, I know you didn't get it. That was obvious.
1: I didn't know he was Spanish.
0: He's 40 today, by the
1: is
0: way.
1: Is he?
0: Yeah, so happy birthday to Rafael Nadal.
1: Oh, crazy.
0: And yes, for the facts, he is Spanish.
1: Right then.

0: still looking. It's Ray Waste, my husband, on Central FM. Rihanna and Disturbia before that. I can't believe you can just even guess another tennis player's name.
1: I can't. I can think of old ones like that my dad used to watch.
0: Okay.
1: What's his name?
0: I mean, Federer. Did he not even come to hat?
1: Yeah, John McEnroe.
0: Yeah.
1: I can think of him. Federer, yeah.
0: Yeah. Could have shouted that.
1: But that would have been wrong anyway.
0: I know, but at least it would have given a better answer than Andy Murray.
1: Andy Murray's a great answer, but he's not Spanish.
0: Exactly.
1: I don't know the nationality of people.
0: I mean, I don't think Federer's Spanish either, but...
1: Well, there you go then. Yeah. What's the point in doing that?
0: Yeah, but it'd be a bit... He's a bit closer to that than...
1: I don't know. Honestly, sport and me are just rubbish together. We don't match. We don't fit together. Honestly... Miss Mallory, my PE teacher, she'd shout at me in PE because I'd walk the 1,500 metres. Do you know what I mean? So it's like it was inevitable that that was never going to be a relationship.
0: Right.
1: Although I'm quite excited about the football.
0: Are you?
1: Yeah. I think that would be quite good. I'm not watching things at 2 in the morning, though.
0: No, you're not that excited then, are you?
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1: Hello, good morning. Forth Valley Roads running very clear at the moment. A little bit slow as you head down towards Stirling and the Muirton roundabout along the A91. So a little bit stop-start there. The A905 again down to Broadleys roundabout. There's a little bit of queuing traffic on approach there. But that's all we've got so far this morning. If there is anything else around your way that you've spotted, you can always call us on the Central FM Jam line 0330 838 1. 0818

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0: Texas Hold'em on Central FM and some Daniel Bedingfield before that. A couple of minutes before 9 o'clock on Central FM. We'll do some Texas and September at the other side of it. And Andrew's here with the latest news next.
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5: 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Here's Andrew Baxter.
7: Some breaking news, and residents affected by ground movement in Coles Norton have been told they'll be out of their homes for another 8 weeks. People in nearly 100 homes have been forced to leave. The Mining Remediation Authority is investigating. Justice Secretary Neil Gray says the Scottish Government is providing help.
8: The Scottish Government continues to work directly with the Council and Resilience Partnership to coordinate response efforts. And ministers have also activated the Belwyn scheme and stand ready to provide assistance.
7: Mobile phones are set to be banned in classrooms across Scotland. The Scottish Government has announced plans to change the law. It comes amid a potential ban on social media for under-16s across the UK. Police officers have reportedly been hit with missiles in a protest close to where a student was stabbed to death in Southampton. Henry Novak was handcuffed last December when his killer falsely accused him of racism. His MP, Labour's Jen Craft, says his family don't want the case to create further division.
9: I think there was a number of people that have seen what happened to Henry, and instead of taking a step back and thinking, look, I'm in a position of power, I'm in a position of privilege, and I should use that to make sure that his family can get the answers that they need, they have used it for their own political purposes.
7: And residents in Grangemouth are being told not to take action as warning tones are broadcast across the area. Maintenance work is being carried out with the biannual test scheduled for 7 p.m. Officials say testing the system is essential.
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7: Showers today across the Forth Valley with heavy rain at times and highs of 17 degrees Celsius. That's the latest. I'm Andrew Baxter.
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5: Stuff the Nine, live across the Forth Valley with Brad, Shaz and Andrew on a Wednesday morning. You wouldn't have thought it was the height of summer, apart from the fact it can be a little bit muggy out there, but...
10: You're quite optimistic in your short sleeves, the two of you, this morning.
5: I know, and it is freezing in this studio, like totally freezing. You walk out into the office and you think you're jumping into the Sahara.
10: We keep going out for a heat, don't
5: we? Do,
10: we
5: do, yeah. Never mind hot water bottle, it's hot room.
10: Never
5: and
10: mind.
5: The office is just that kind of like a standard temperature as well.
10: It keeps us awake, doesn't it? It stops us falling asleep. Well, we've been up quite early.
5: That is true, actually. That is, there's some goodness in it.
10: Yeah, there you are.
5: That's the only bit of goodness.
10: Reminding ourselves of that when we're jittering away with icicles on our nostrils.
5: Anyway, the people listening don't care about
10: that. No, I know they don't. Why, and why would you?
5: Yeah, exactly. They're probably saying, if I could get the controller, I'm going to turn it even colder.
10: Just for sport.
5: Exactly, just for the fun of it. And could you imagine, like a feature on the website or something?
10: How cold?
5: Chill the presenter.
10: Oh no, you would do that. I can just see that happening.
5: Alright, listen, if I can get it sponsored, anything's on.
2: Brad and Shaz.
5: Well, I should clarify, if the sales team could get it sponsored, anything would be on. Right, Texas, just now, and September in the next few. It's Central FM, good morning.

0: That's what I'll do. I'll cry for you, Shaz, because you're moaning that the temperature in here is too cold.
1: It's cold. I'm going to start bringing my hot water bottle into the studio.
0: And it'll be an ice cube as you walk through the front door. Texas before that, Summer Sun, 10 past 9 with Brad, Shaz and Andrew on Central FM. We've got Sabrina and EMF on the way in the next few minutes. And I believe we're chatting Subo again.
1: Oh, this woman, honestly, 2 days in a row, but she's done so much. Yesterday we were talking about the fact that she was like some gangster rapper.
0: I need to play it, sorry.
1: Don't apologise.
0: Waiting the beat kicking in. Get the beat going. Ready? Here we go!
1: Oh, wow.
0: Who'd have thought you'd have ever been able to do that with a Subo track, right?
1: Brilliant.
0: I know it's not an
1: stuff.
0: Official track, but...
1: Yeah, Cornetto is what she's obviously plugging there. Well, today she's on the Iron Brew advert this
0: Cornetto
1: morning.
0: One day, Iron Brew the next.
1: I know, it's mad. Along with John McGinn, Alex Capranis from Franz Ferdinand. And they're apparently, they did some kind of audition for four folk who are unknown to sing on the advert as
0: all
1: well.
0: All right, okay, yeah. Well,
1: we kind of missed something there, I feel.
0: Yeah, I know. I should have been down the old auditions, I think.
1: I'm not sure about you, but Andrew Baxter, definitely.
0: Right.
1: His karaoke is legendary.
0: I have yet to experience it, so I can't comment.
1: No, but I'm just... Take my word.
0: You could have done that for the awards. You could have just done the evening entertainment, Andrew.
2: Oh, we missed the trick.
0: Missed a trick there.
1: You'd have been good. What, you need an outfit though, wouldn't you? Like some kind of outfit. We need to spruce you up a bit. Won't we?
0: Depends what you're singing, I suppose.
1: Get someone onto that. I'm not talking full Monty or anything
0: right,
1: like that.
0: Okay.
1: I'm just saying we'd have to. There's some thought would have had to have gone into that.
0: Yeah.
1: Anyway, Iron Brew advert. Check it out. Subo on top of the Forth Rail Bridge.
0: Yeah.
1: Sorry, forgive me. In a big frock.
0: Yes.
1: And I'm imagining high heels.
0: Probably.
1: Which is no mean feat.
0: No,
1: either.
0: Not at all.
1: Singing. Fantastic.
0: Yes.
1: And then doing a little bit of breakdancing at
0: know.
1: The end.
0: The endless talent of Susan Boyle.
1: It's unbelievable. What a laugh, though.
0: That's
1: honestly,
0: brilliant.
1: It's quite lengthy.
0: Incredible.
1: Like, you need to put aside two and a half minutes.
0: Yeah, exactly. I don't know how that's going to work on the telly. Surely they'll have to cut that right down. That's like a full ad break's worth.
1: I would have
0: it?
1: Thought so. To be honest, I'd rather just see Subo doing her stuff.
0: Maybe
1: and then,
0: that's
1: and John,
0: maybe that's just
1: John
0: the
1: McGinn
0: bit they'll put on the telly. It's just the. I don't know.
1: It's quite good. It's very patriotic, isn't it?
0: It is. That's exactly the word. Patriotic is exactly what. Any words you would say, Andrew?
2: Well, whisper it quietly. I think we're going to have a Subo summer.
0: A Subo summer.
1: Subo summer. What else could she get involved in?
0: Well, I don't know. We've had Iron Brew, Cornetto.
2: She could start up front for Scotland next week.
0: Yeah, she could. Yeah.
1: Wow.
0: Any other products she could?
1: I don't know, sun cream, some kind of sun cream.
0: Yeah.
1: Everything, some barbecues. Sausages.
0: A Subo sausage.
1: There you are. Subo square sausage,
0: could
1: how about that?
0: Could you imagine? Right, espresso, Sabrina Carpenter just now, Central FM.

0: Unbelievable. EMF and, well, if you didn't get the name of the song, it literally just said it there. It was Unbelievable.
1: Right then. Just in case.
0: Just in case.
1: Some people are only half listening,
0: yeah,
1: aren't they?
0: Yeah, they might be. Espresso Sabrina before that. And we could be getting you ready for this summer's biggest football tournament with McMichael's TV and Appliances in Alloa. We've teamed up with them to give you one lucky person the chance to win a 65-inch 4K Ultra HD QLED TV. Whatever that means. I just know it's a smart TV and it's 65-inch. It sounds
1: fancy,
0: pretty good,
1: doesn't it? Yeah.
0: Apparently, you will not miss a single kick of the ball with this.
1: So, whether you're upgrading your match day setup or you're creating the ultimate viewing experience at home, this incredible TV could be yours. 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
0: Oh, that's always a bonus, isn't it? 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
1: 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Forth Valley Road, nice and steady. Been like that for most of the morning. Not really much to report so far. But if you find something and you've got the time, then help keep us all moving in the Forth Valley and give us a call on the Central FM Jam line, 0330 838 1031. It was so

0: Simple Minds alive and kicking, and the Sugar Babes about you now. This is Central FM with Brad, Shaz and Andrew on Wednesday morning, live across Forth Valley. The Rock to Rome Festival is back again.
1: I can't believe that's come round again.
0: There we are.
1: Wow.
0: Happening Saturday the 13th of June at the Meadow Park Hotel in Bridge of Allen.
1: It's all in aid of Ely Brown.
0: That's right, yeah. Yeah. So tickets on sale now. It's 1 p.m. till 10 p.m. A full day of live music, DJs, acoustic sets and the likes. So if that sounds like something you'd be up to, tickets for that, I believe, are still on sale just now. I'll just search on their Facebook and you'll find a way to get that. Yeah. That looks pretty decent.
1: Great day out.
0: Yeah, it does look good. I am buzzing for some live music because I haven't been to a festival in such a long time, and obviously Transmit coming, I'm off to see Lewis Capaldi
1: and the rest.
0: Yeah, and the rest, but I'll be honest, I'm only going for Lewis.
1: Oh yeah.
0: Yeah.
1: You're going to be down the front like Kerry at Take That.
0: I might be,
1: see if he touches
0: Lewis,
1: your hands.
0: Touch my hand. Touch my hand.
1: He probably would as well.
0: I would have thought he might, yeah. Yeah.
1: Maybe nice spitting firm, it first. Blokey handshake. What? What, like you're doing a deal?
0: That's it.
1: Put it there.
0: Put it there. Pal. Right, there
1: you
0: go.
1: What you're signing up for there, though, do you?
0: Yeah, that's true, yeah. I need to look at the T's and C's all closely before, shaking on that one. Right, Corner Shop on the way. And this from Ed Sheeran, Azizam, Central FM.

0: Corner Shop, Brimfield of Asher on Central FM. You with Brad, Shaz and Andrew. How do you fancy owning a piece of history?
1: Oh, yeah. Every time, Andrew.
2: That sounds amazing.
1: Yeah.
0: Yeah. Well, you could now own a staircase, a 14-step spiral staircase from the Eiffel Tower in Paris.
2: Is it still attached?
0: No, I think they've taken it away. No,
2: it's not like a Jenga style situation. Not,
0: yeah. See if it stays
1: that
0: on.
1: That would be a worry. That would be
0: could
1: a worry.
0: Could you imagine? Yeah, there's the chainsaw. On you go. If it falls, then, well, be it on your head.
1: Quite literally. I like that. How much are they selling that for?
0: They're selling that for £380,000.
1: £380?
0: No, £380,000.
1: Oh, £1,000? Sorry.
0: Yes. You know, you're not getting a bit of the Eiffel Tower for that cheap.
1: I'm getting that. I was like, I'll just find a place for that. Like, I would put the spiral staircase up to my front bedroom or something like that and just say, this is the Eiffel Tower.
0: So this 14-step spiral staircase stands at approximately 9 feet tall. It weighs 1.4 ton.
1: Oh, you'd have to reinforce your floor, wouldn't you?
0: I think you might,
1: wouldn't you?
0: It's not going to go in the boot of your car, let's just say that.
1: And how did you get it over here then from France?
0: Oh, I don't know.
1: They'd have to... carrier
0: pigeon, I don't know.
1: Mighty Mouse.
0: I think you would need a shipping agent and all that to sort that out. A bit of wide load coming through kind of idea.
1: I hope that's included in the price.
0: I don't think it
1: is. At £380,000.
0: No, I think you're then going to have to do logistics after that.
1: And is it nice? I mean, it could be some horrible big muckle thing. Like,
0: I mean, it could be rusted to heck. That's why they've cut it out.
1: But you think
0: cut this out, stick it this out. Oh, we can make some money out of that. It's been in the Eiffel Tower since the 1800s. So we can, you know.
1: Who's going to buy that? Who's got that money?
0: I'm sure someone
1: buy a house with that.
0: Somebody will build that into a house. They'll build a house round that staircase.
1: Would they?
0: I reckon so.
2: I can picture Holmes under the hammer in 5 years' time. They've got, you know, a two up, two down.
0: Yep.
2: And the staircase from the Eiffel Tower.
0: Oh, could you imagine? This is a really good lot here. We've got this staircase here from the Eiffel Tower. Don't look at any of the other parts of the room. We're just going to focus on this.
1: That would be nice. I'm having a look to see what it actually looks like. Because see if it's a bit iffy, I'm not bothered.
0: Right, okay. You can have a look. Right. And we'll do some Lady Gaga in the next few minutes.
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1: Hello, good morning. It's looking nice and steady on Forth Valley Roads this morning. It's been quite a quiet morning, actually. Not too much going on, but if you spot something, then why not get in touch? You can always call us on the Central FM jam line, 0330 838 1031.

0: So you're not up for buying that staircase, no?
1: I'm just looking at it now. It's a bit muckle for my taste.
0: All right, okay.
1: It's a bit chunky.
0: All right, no.
1: Andrew? I thought it was going to be all pretty.
2: It's just a bit impractical. I mean, having to pay shipping fees on top of the 380 grand. Yeah. That's where they get you.
0: That's exactly it, yeah.
1: Never mind.
0: By the time you get it in the house, it's half a million quid staircase.
1: And then really, I mean, it's not very pretty, is it?
0: Well, I mean, it depends what you're going for.
1: Industrial chic, I think.
0: Yeah, that's exactly
1: the history of it. I like. I mean, imagine all the people who've walked up those famous people have walked up those stairs. But
0: and well, let's just say that you won't
1: walk up the stairs.
0: No, because you're not going to buy it, are you?
1: I'll just take the box down the staircase.
0: Yeah, me too.
1: I'll leave it.
0: I'm happy with that. Yeah. Right. This is from Bruno Mars just now. Central FM. I just might.

0: last one from us this morning. Thank you very much for listening. The rest of your day on Central FM sounds like this. Shit McCafferty soundtracking your Wednesday workday. It's one day just before 11 o'clock. Secretive today. We're not getting to even get a little bit of a sneak peek at it. Must be against you. And then you've got Ross looking after things for Smithy, getting you home, and Liv Cowell soundtracking Wednesday evening from 6 right here on Central FM. And we'll be back with you bright and breezy tomorrow morning at 6:30. Have a fantastic day!
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12: Nearly 100 residents in Coles Norton who were evacuated after ground movement will be out of their homes for another 8 weeks. The Mining Remediation Authority is investigating the cause. The Scottish Government say they're taking action to support affected residents. Here's Justice Secretary Neil Gray.
13: We've triggered the Belwyn scheme. We are looking in government to support the provision of additional support to Clackmannshire Council with human resource support. We've also got neighbouring authorities providing assistance through local resilience partnerships.
12: Mobile phones are set to be banned in classrooms across Scotland. The Scottish Government has announced plans to change the law. It comes amid a potential ban on social media for under-16s across the UK. Residents in Grangemouth are being told not to take any action, with warning tones expected across the area. Engineers are carrying out maintenance work on the community warning system. The biannual test will take place at 7 p.m. And the US Special Presidential Envoy for Tourism says Scotland fans travelling to the World Cup shouldn't worry about social media checks. US border officials can assess the online activity of visitors entering the country, but Nick Adams says those checks would only happen in exceptional circumstances.
14: I can assure British visitors, I can assure people all around the world that 99.9% of you that choose to travel to the United States of America as tourists will not have a problem. It'll be a seamless experience.
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12: Showers today across the Forth Valley with heavy rain at times and highs of 17 degrees Celsius. That's the latest. I'm Andrew Baxter.
10: Thank you, Andrew. 2 minutes past 10, Wednesday morning across the Forth Valley. Hello. The Stuarts. Let's kick it all off with Bob Marley and Rosala.
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we not play this song yesterday? Seems a little bit... Bob Marley. Sun is shining across the Forth Valley and Rosala, and everybody's free to feel good. It's moments away from 10 past 10, Wednesday morning. I'm Stuart McCafferty. Hope everything is fine. Thanks to Brad and Shaz. Back tomorrow morning for the Thursday one from 6:30. With tunes coming up in this hour from Cher and also some Whitney Houston. Got an absolutely stonking set of songs on the Wonder You this morning. More on that soon. And fancy a Wednesday morning whiskey roll? Cammy Barnes plays at Central FM.

0: it's hard to believe that she's enjoying her 80th year with us and still taking the big risks. You ever see her on the red carpet? Wow. Some of the stuff. And she gets away with it. There's Cher and Strong Enough at Central FM with a classic. Actually, we've got two classics from two artists no longer with us, but they're absolute beauties. Some David Bowie and Whitney Houston on the way soon at Central FM.
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Two of the best from two former stars, gone but not forgotten. David Bowie, More Than Love, and Whitney Houston and I'm Every Woman, Central FM. Minutes away from slipping back in time to the Wonder Year. I got a cracking load of songs in there, and you can play along in less than 10 minutes' time. After some Aaliyah, and there's some Louis Tomlinson. Yeah.

I am the imposter. More of the best songs all day long. This is Central FM. Been a long time, we shouldn't have left you without a dope.

0: Aaliyah and Try Again at Central FM, 25 minutes away from 11. As promised, we're going back in time. Let's get on the Wonder Year songs. You can play along. We'll get some Rod Stewart in there, bit of Erasure, and also a hit from Kylie.
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0: Right, let's get the Wonder Year on then. For Wednesday morning, it was a year that we began broadcasting to the Forth Valley. And also, Scotland won the Five Nations Grand Slam.
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0: As always, if you want to play along, you can WhatsApp me right now, 030-838-1031. 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

Kylie, Better the Devil You Know. And the song from a radio that I used to, back in the day, kid, I know I was a DJ. Yeah, I'm doing it now. So, yeah, still kidding on, I'm a DJ. There's Blue Savannah across the Forth Valley at Central FM. It was a year that smoking was banned on domestic airline flights. And also Margaret Thatcher resigned as Prime Minister. Remember, that happened on the telly, didn't it? It's happened live on telly, if memory serves right. Replaced by John Major. Any ideas in which year we've slipped back in time to? You can text me, 81400. Start it off with the word Central. Let me know where you are and what you're doing and all that sort of stuff. This I'm being a nosy little man. You also use the Central FM app. You can download it right now for free. It won't cost you a bean. Just head on to your appropriate store, search for Central FM. Once you've downloaded it, there's a bit that says contact the studio. Then just click on that and get in contact that way. Or you can WhatsApp me, 0330-838-1031. In football, Aberdeen beats Celtic 9-8 on penalties to win the Scottish Cup. I think it was Brian Irvine, I think, was the one that got the winning penalty. And in the old gas cooker, Stephen Hendry became the youngest ever world snooker champion. If you think you know what the year is, then let us know on the Wonder Year this morning. We'll give you some more clues after this from Rod Stewart.

Rod Stewart's Downtown Train on the Wonder Year at Central FM. It was a year that West Germany beat Argentina in the World Cup. Scotland were in the World Cup. Got beat off Costa Rica. Won against Sweden. And then that game against Brazil. It's always Brazil, isn't it? Fingers crossed we can actually manage to beat that jinx. So anyway, I think, you know, the year this morning that you were buying the likes of Nintendo Game Boys and also New Kids on the Block dolls were one of the things that you were wanting to buy. Well, also on the big screen, Pretty Woman and Honey, I Shrunk the Kids were doing rather well, along with Ghost. If you think you know the year, we'll find out who managed to get it right in a couple of secs. Actually, we'll do it after this. Natalie Cole and Wild Woman Do, Central FM. Going to play on the Wonder Year. Final chance, 0330-838-1031. Text me 81400, start it off with the word Central, or get in contact via the Central FM app. And let me know when these songs were all hits.

0: Natalie Cole and Wild Women Do at Central FM. On Wednesday mornings, one day a year, we'll say morning to Andy in Larbert getting it right. Well done, matey. Lisa Quick off the money in Falkirk getting it right. Yes. We'll say morning to Karen Bryce. Karen saying, morning, Stuart. Far too easy this morning. I'm sorry. Try and make it mightily more difficult then. Richie as well, and Bridget Vallon getting it right. Yeah, I think it was an easier one, especially when we start doing football and World Cup clues. That always seems to give it away. Andrew as well, and Paul Minster getting the answer right, and we'll say hi to, let's see, Jane, who is in Alloa, and also Pete getting in contact on the WhatsApp, Pete Bigstu, Batman's mate, and Leo, and everyone else at Halfords and Grangemouth Road in Falkirk. Saying, yes, it was songs and headlines from 36 years ago, back in time to 1990. We went today on the Wonder Year, and we'll do it all again tomorrow, just after 10:30. You can play along, but well done if you got it right. And songs coming up after 11, from the likes of Desiree, we'll get some Gala as well too. And we'll check in the latest news with Andrew Baxter at 11 next.
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0: 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Let's get the latest with Andrew Baxter.
12: Residents affected by ground movement in Coles Norton have been told they'll be out of their homes for another 8 weeks. The Mining Remediation Authority is investigating. People in nearly 100 homes have been forced to leave. Justice Secretary Neil Gray says the Scottish Government is providing support.
13: The Scottish Government continues to work directly with the Council and Resilience Partnership to coordinate response efforts. And ministers have also activated the Belwyn scheme and stand ready to provide assistance.
12: Ross the Fourth family may be banned from using their phone in school. The Scottish Government's looking to change the law to prevent pupils from using mobiles in classrooms. Ministers are asking schools to introduce restrictions before the legislation is passed. Warning tones and voice messages will be played in Grangemouth later as part of planned maintenance work. Residents are being told not to take any action. The biannual test will take place at 7 p.m. And John McGinn says it feels incredible to be at a World Cup with best mate Andy Robertson. Robertson is on the lookout for a new club after leaving Liverpool. McGinn tells Sky Sports News he's still got plenty to offer.
14: What he's achieved at Liverpool has been incredible. And for me, he doesn't like listening to it, but he was a massive inspiration to me to come down to England and prove he could cut it against the world's best. So really looking forward to seeing where he goes next. But hopefully and selfishly for us, he'll be at his best at the World Cup.
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12: Showers today across the Forth Valley with heavy rain at times and highs of 17 degrees Celsius. That's the latest. I'm Andrew Baxter.
0: Thank you, Andrew. Just after 11 o'clock, latest showbiz news coming up in the next 20 minutes or so. 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

Gala, Free From Desire, and they're Desiree, and you got to be from Central FM, 9 minutes past 11. We're live across the Forth Valley. This is Stuart McCafferty on until 2 o'clock today. We'll get on new music from a lady who is currently touring just now. They always say that there's a lot of artists that don't like to tour. Basically, they like the home comforts and all that sort of stuff. However, this lady's saying, her quote is, "I love touring so much. I can easily see why people would hate it, but I can't really believe that I get to do it, and that's my job." Yeah, I know. I know how you feel, my dear. I'm exactly the same when I press this big green button here and play your song. We're talking about Holly Humberston and this from her excellent debut album. Called Cruel World. This is to love somebody at Central FM.

0: 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Latest showbiz news up and coming. We'll be hearing from the guys from Scary Movie, Marlon and Damon Wise, which hits cinemas on Friday, and also news on Dua Lipa. That and more. Latest showbiz news with Neela after Pink is on the way next.
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1: Hey, it's Nilla here with your entertainment news. And Dua Lipa shared some official wedding photos with Callum Turner on her Instagram yesterday, which fans are absolutely loving. And Marlon and Damon Wayans are back for Scary Movie, which hit cinemas on Friday. And we asked them which scene from Scary Movie 1 and 2 made them break character the most when they were filming.
2: What the?
3: Talk about a scene that made us break.
4: That made us break.
3: That scene made us break. That was complete craziness.
5: Didn't we do that in the reshoot?
3: No, we did that about moving to go.
5: No, reshoot.
3: Are you sure? I don't think we did.
5: What did we do in reshoots?
6: We did reshoot.
3: That was during the filming.
4: We're gonna put a pin in.
3: You may be right.
1: We also asked Marlon and Damon what their favorite scary movie is.
3: My nephew, we held him like a teddy bear. We were scared. I didn't sleep for a week. I was drinking coffee. He was like 7 years old drinking coffee.
4: What? They were funny.
3: He got funny later.
4: Welcome to
3: first two. That was
4: TV,
3: part
4: that
3: three
4: was
3: and four. He got funny, but in one and two,
4: he
3: two
4: had no
3: part size. He was just scary.
1: You can catch Scary Movies in cinemas on Friday, and that's all your entertainment news from me. I'll be back soon.
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Alex Water and there, or Alex Warren, beg your pardon. Alex Water, where did that come from? Fever Dream at Central FM. This is Stuart taking care of things on daytime. We'll be chatting about weddings before 12 o'clock today. Maybe I've got a wedding up and coming. I've got a wee bit of an idea for you. That's something you can do that somebody else has done, and at the same time, both bride and groom, very, very happy about it. Some Sixpence None the Richer, and we'll slip back in time to the 1980s from the album No Parley, the brilliant Paul Young. Come Back and Stay on Central FM.

0: Sixpence, None the Richer, and there's Kiss Me from Central FM, 25 minutes to 12. We'll get some Milky on before midday today. Plus, as I mentioned, if you're maybe getting married, I've got a wee thing that might help you. And both bride and groom could be very, very happy. Details coming up after Jordan Sparks and Sabina Carpenter.
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Ali, this is Central FM. There's nonsense and Sabrina Carpenter. How quickly can you take your clothes off, pop quiz? And Jordan Sparks before that, doing an absolute corker of a tune here at Central FM, getting on. One step at a time. So, talked about this. If we were one of those people that are getting married, we're actually talking about this in the office because obviously Brad's getting married in a few weeks. And I'm actually, in terms of the guys chatting with me, I was on about it, about weddings, and I think Andrew Baxter was in chatting about it as well. They are expensive. Tell my bank balance about it. But anyway, right. And there's a rather innovative idea for a groom who was completely broke but wanted to marry his other half. We're heading to France. Dagobert Renouf is the chap's name. He wanted to desperately marry his fiancée, Anna Priania, in Lille, in France. Problem was, he basically said he had no money, and all the stress about the wedding seating plans, catering costs, blah blah blah blah. He basically realised that he couldn't afford the wedding. So what do you do? He managed to sell advertising space on his jacket. Yeah, he managed to do it. He was actually thinking to himself, just one of those bizarre ideas. I thought, yeah, could I actually be able to do it? So he popped out a wee message on social media saying if there's any companies or the like that want to sponsor him, and they would put the branding on his jacket, basically around about €500 approximately per logo on his suit. It caught on, and he managed to get 26 companies that managed to sponsor him. So there's the wedding pictures of himself and his now wife, married in Lille in France, and she's looking absolutely gorgeous with her wedding dress and her bouquet and the like, and he's got his suit on with all these sponsorships. I mean, he's effectively like a Formula One driver. So next time I see Brad, I'll say, well, if you're struggling and not quite sure what to do with the wedding, and if money's a little bit tight, then, well, there you go. Job done. Everyone's happy. He says, dot, dot, dot.

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1: Christina Aguilera is Central FM. There's Genie in a Bottle. With tunes coming up after midday, we'll get on some Kelly Clarkson, Beautiful South, and Andrew Baxter will check in. 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
12: Residents affected by ground movement in Coles Norton have been told they'll be out of their homes for another 8 weeks. People in nearly 100 homes have been forced to leave. The Mining Remediation Authority is investigating. Justice Secretary Neil Gray says the Scottish Government is providing help.
13: The Scottish Government continues to work directly with the Council and Resilience Partnership to coordinate response efforts. And ministers have also activated the Bellwin scheme and stand ready to provide assistance.
12: Mobile phones are set to be banned in classrooms across Scotland. The Scottish Government has announced plans to change the law. It comes amid a potential ban on social media for under-16s across the UK. Residents in Grangemouth are being told not to take action as warning tones are broadcast across the area. Maintenance work is being carried out with the biannual test scheduled for 7 p.m. Officials say testing the system is essential. And the US Special Presidential Envoy for Tourism says Scotland fans travelling to the World Cup shouldn't worry about social media checks. US border officials can assess the online activity of visitors entering the country, but Nick Adams says those checks would only happen in exceptional circumstances.
14: I can assure British visitors, I can assure people all around the world that 99.9% of you that choose to travel to the United States of America as tourists will not have a problem. It'll be a seamless experience.
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12: Showers this afternoon across the Forth Valley with heavy rain at times and highs of 17 degrees Celsius. That's the latest. I'm Andrew Baxter.
1: And there's me going to look at my social media account right now. Everything is fine. Anyway, lunchtime is on across the Forth Valley. Hi, this is Stuart. Let's kick off this hour with Kelly Clarkson.
0: Now, more of the best songs all day long.

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Can't believe it, Wednesday already. 3rd of June. Stuart's got some classic Michael Jackson locked in for you. We'll be heading to America for our latest news on, well, don't lie about what you put on your CV. Just leave it at that. So Mark Ronson, Bruno Mars, and right now it's Somber and Homewrecker, Central FM.

0: Mark Ronson, Bruno Mars has Uptown Funk across the Forth Valley at Central FM. I'll tell you how you can be winning yourself a big, huge, mongous telly, all courtesy of Central FM, just in time for the footy coming up in just a matter of days. Details on that soon. Plus, we'll get some Harry Styles and Michael Jackson next.
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Michael Jackson, Black or White, and they're Harry Styles and American Girls. Just after 25 past 12 across the Forth Valley at Central FM. I'm Stuart McCafferty, taking care of daytime until 2 today. Ross Turnbull back on the home run, in for Smithy. Heading to America, and you know how you sometimes maybe exaggerate in what you put in your CV? I'll give you a reason why you shouldn't do this, right? Heading to Virginia, a man by the name of David Rush has been arrested. He's actually a CIA official. He's been arrested by the FBI, and while raiding their home, found $40 million worth of gold bars in his house. Along with that, also millions of dollars too. And also, they managed to get a hold of probably, what we're actually saying about half a dozen Rolex watches worth thousands of pounds each. Now, the thing is that David is being held in jail not for the fact that he's actually got $40 million worth of gold in his house.

The reason why as well, apparently the CIA have said they've been unable to locate the reason why he had the gold bars and foreign currency. It's apparently say a significant quantity of foreign currency and tens of millions of dollars in gold bars were found, apparently for work-related expenses. What the heck did he get up to, the CIA? Nothing else. Can I get a job there?

0: Holly Valance, and there's Kiss Kiss Central FM, where you're getting ready for the big summer, especially as well. Footy is just a matter of days away. And you could be winning with McMichael's TV and Appliances in Alloa. We've teamed up with them to give one lucky listener the chance to win yourself a 65-inch 4K Ultra HD QLED TV. And the thing is, as well, it will be ideal. I make sure that you don't miss a single kick of the ball. 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

playing the best songs all day long across Falkirk, Stirling, and Clackmannanshire. 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

Robin, who originally had hits back in the 90s, but still going strong, still making the music these days. We played a classic from her, With Every Heartbeat, Delamitri, and Roll to Me. I've noticed as well that Delamitri have been very, very quiet, because if you remember, they were the last group to give us a Scotland World Cup song back in 1998 with Don't Come Home Too Soon, which rather ironic for Scotland, but they've been rather conspicuous in their absence. I would have thought they would have probably decided to have done a Scotland-esque type song right about now, but obviously not. And there's Len and Steal My Sunshine across the Forth Valley at Central FM with Stuart's. We'll get the number ones at one on in, let's see, just over 10 minutes from now. After Katy Perry, Taylor Swift, oh yeah, and Andrew Baxter with your news and sports. Coming up after one.

0: Katy Perry, there's a change to the rhythm at Central FM. Final hour of daytime is just upon us. We'll get the number ones at one, slipping back in time to yesteryear with some Roger Sanchez, Nana, and Take That. For all that, Andrew Baxter will check in. Latest news and sport at one. It's on the way next.
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0: 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Let's get latest news and sports with Andrew Baxter.
16: Nearly 100 residents in Coles Norton who were evacuated after ground movement will be out of their homes for another 8 weeks. The Mining Remediation Authority is investigating the cause. The Scottish Government say they're taking action to support affected residents. Here's Justice Secretary Neil Gray.
17: We've triggered the Belwyn scheme. We are looking in government to support the provision of additional support to Clackmannshire Council with human resource support. We've also got neighbouring authorities providing assistance through local resilience partnerships.
16: Mobile phones are set to be banned in classrooms across Scotland. The Scottish Government has announced plans to change the law. It comes amid a potential ban on social media for under-16s across the UK. Residents in Grangemouth are being told not to take any action, with warning tones expected across the area. Engineers are carrying out maintenance work on the community warning system. The biannual test will take place at 7 p.m. And the Scottish Parliament's backed calls for a £25 cap on away tickets at football matches in Scotland. A similar cap has been in place for more than a decade in England. It's hoped the move will help make football more accessible. Here's Scottish Greens co-leader Gillian Mackay.
18: A cap would open doors for many to enjoy the game we all know and love so well, putting the power back in the hands of fans who the sport is supposed to be for.
19: Sports update with IBT.
16: John McGinn says it feels incredible to be at a World Cup with best mate Andy Robertson. Robertson is on the lookout for a new club after leaving Liverpool. McGinn tells Sky Sports News he's still got plenty to offer.
20: What he's achieved at Liverpool has been incredible, and
5: For me, he doesn't like listening to it, but he was a massive inspiration to me to come down to England and prove he could cut it against the world's best. So really looking forward to seeing where he goes next, but hopefully and selfishly for us, he'll be at his best at the World Cup.
16: The US Special Presidential Envoy for Tourism says Scottish fans travelling to the World Cup shouldn't worry about social media checks. US border officials can assess the online activity of visitors entering the country. And Haiti sent Scotland a warning ahead of their World Cup opener. They've thrashed New Zealand 4-0 in a warm-up match. And that's your latest Central FM Sports.
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16: Showers this afternoon across the Forth Valley with heavy rain at times and highs of 17 degrees Celsius. That's the latest. I'm Andrew Baxter.
0: So you gave me good news last hour about social media, and now you give me bad news in the sport there. Haiti winning 4-0. I thought it was going to be a walk in the park the first game. Give me the heebie-jeebies now. Anyway, let's get on the number ones at one. Kick it off with Take That.
19: Now, more of the best songs all day long.

all songs that managed to get to the top of the pile from the 1990s. Take That and Pray, who are obviously back touring again. They kicked off their circus tour actually last night, still going down strong, even though it's a three rather than a five. And there, Nana and the classic one-hit wonder 99 Red Balloons. If you've got that single on vinyl, you'll know that the B-side has got that song, but in German. Little fact there for you. Let's wrap things up with the number ones at one, the tune and a half from Roger Sanchez. This is Another Chance across the Fourth Valley from Central FM.

Just love that tune. Roger Sanchez, There's Another Chance. As Central FM's number ones at one, where, of course, we'll get another set of songs which reach the top of the pile tomorrow, just after 1 o'clock, with songs coming up from Mike and the Mechanics. Tune I've not heard in ages, actually. And we'll get this one from Niall Horan. It's Dinner Party, Central FM.

playing the best songs all day long across Falkirk, Stirling, and Clackmannanshire. 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

0: If you remember, back in the day, the former Genesis band member Mike Rutherford decided to go with his own band. There's Mike and the Mechanics and Over My Shoulder at Central FM. I'll tell you how you can be winning later on today with Ross. He's taking care of the home run for you this afternoon for Smithy as he takes a well-earned break. With songs coming up in the next week, while we'll get on some Sophie B. Hawkins and Destiny's Child next.
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0: Sophie B. Hawkins, and there's Right Beside You from Central FM. It's Wednesday afternoon. I'm on till 2. I'm Stuart McCafferty. And then you've got Ross Turnbull from 2 till 6.
1: Soundbite with the Red Herring.
0: Which you could be winning later on tonight with Ross, a meal for two at the Red Herring in Bridge of Allen. If you know your music, then take part in Soundbite. We got a winner actually last night, so a brand new clip Ross will play later on today, and we're looking for you to identify the song and the artist. Managed to get it right, so you'll get yourself a meal for two at the Red Herring in Bridge of Allen, with their contemporary neighbourhood restaurants having breakfast, brunch, lunch and dinner in a relaxed, stylish setting. Enjoy fresh seasonal dishes and easygoing dining with great fruit at the heart of it, including pizza and pasta every Tuesday for a tenner, and also they've got their Mexican nights every Thursday. Fancy going along? And you could be winning yourself a meal for two at the Red Herring later on tonight by playing Soundbites at 5:10. Need to be over 18 to play, and also a Forth Valley resident. But if you know your music, then it could be your route to winning yourself a meal for two at the Red Herring in Bridge of Allen, as we will play later on tonight Soundbites, as we get on the brilliant Cammy Barnes. This is Highland Runaway at Central FM.

0: The guy who last year made the appearance in the Fourth Valley, and we're all very, very excited about it, Justin Bieber. And there's a ghost at Central FM. In saying that, though, he was more up in sort of Perthshire and Fife, but he did pop down to Stirling and watch the film in The View. So I think, yeah, we'll say that he's a resident then. Yeah, yeah, OK, it's a bit like being an Irish footballer back in the 1990s. There's Ghost at Central FM with songs coming up from The Laz, and we'll get Stooshy next.
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So there's two films that people will recognise that from. If you're a footy fan, Fever Pitch. That was from The Laz. Or if you're into your sort of horror rom-com style comedy films, So I Married an Axe Murderer. Take your pick, whichever one you want. There's The Laz and There She Goes at Central FM. I see that Fever Pitch, I think, is going to be showing again in the telly in the next couple of days or so. I think it's either got to do with the World Cup being on, because it's got a sort of football sort of twang to it, or the fact that Arsenal won the Premier League down south, because if you watch the film, it's all sort of interwoven with Arsenal winning the then First Division back in the 1980s. Talking of 80s, or maybe even further back than that, I think the early 80s, this from Matthew Wilder, it's Break My Stride at Central FM.

0: The guys who will be in the Forth Valley in just a matter of days, they'll be playing at Kelpie's Live, 14th of June. There's the Cooks and Naive at Central FM. And that's about a lot for me on Daytime Today. Ross is on the way next after 2 o'clock. And we'll check in with Andrew back to the latest news. What are we up to? Enjoy your day.
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15: Residents affected by ground movement in Coles Norton have been told they'll be out of their homes for another 8 weeks. The Mining Remediation Authority is investigating. People in nearly 100 homes have been forced to leave. Justice Secretary Neil Gray says the Scottish Government is providing support.
16: The Scottish Government continues to work directly with the Council and Resilience Partnership to coordinate response efforts, and ministers have also activated the Belwyn scheme and stand ready to provide assistance.
15: Kids across the Forth Valley may be banned from using their phone in school. The Scottish Government is looking to change the law to prevent pupils from using mobiles in classrooms. Ministers are asking schools to introduce restrictions before the legislation is passed. Warning tones and voice messages will be played in Grangemouth later as part of planned maintenance work. Residents are being told not to take any action. The biannual test will take place at 7 p.m. And John McGinn says it feels incredible to be at a World Cup with best mate Andy Robertson. Robertson is on the lookout for a new club after leaving Liverpool. McGinn tells Sky Sports News he's still got plenty to offer.
17: What he's achieved at Liverpool has been incredible, and for me, he doesn't like listening to it, but he was a massive inspiration to me to come down to England and prove that he could cut it against the world's best. So really looking forward to seeing where he goes next, but hopefully and selfishly for us, he'll be at his best at the World Cup.
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15: Showers this afternoon across the Forth Valley with heavy rain at times and highs of 17 degrees Celsius. That's the latest. I'm Andrew Baxter.
14: Thank you, Andrew. And, of course, Stuart McCafter. He's back tomorrow morning from 10. Razor Light and Lewis Capaldi on the way, but first, the Originals.
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Rizalite on Central FM. Srossan for Smithy once again today. Thank you to Stuart. He's back tomorrow morning from 10 a.m. We've got Hit the Headlines very shortly, then the Hometime Humdinger after 5, and we're playing Soundbite after 4. We have a brand new sound because Lisa won it yesterday, giving you a chance to win a meal for two at the Red Herring. 81400, start your message with the word Central, or you can send me a WhatsApp 0330 838 1031. On the way, I've got a song that is very apt for the weather today, after the new one from Lewis Capaldi. This is Stay Love on Central FM.

0: the perfect song for today. Travis. 18 minutes past 2 right now on Central FM. On the way, I've got Nelly and Go West, and we'll also do Hit the Headline next.
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Nelly on Central FM. Just a Dream. Trust with you on your Wednesday afternoon. Right, shall we play Hit the Headlines? Basically, I will give you a headline in the news today, and you have to give me a song that fits that story, all right? Today's headline: Total airline ban if you misbehave. This proposal's being discussed that if you get banned from one airline, that is you. You're banned from all the airlines in the future. I mean, I'm going to be honest, I thought that was already a thing, but apparently that's what's being discussed. Total airline ban if you misbehave. What song fits that headline? 81400, start your message with the word central, or you can send me a WhatsApp, 0330-838-1031. Total airline ban if you misbehave. It's only misbehaving if you get caught. At least that's what I used to get told as a child. Olivia Rodrigo and Hadaway on the way after Go West. We close our eyes.

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1: Olivia Rodrigo on Central FM. 26 minutes to three. 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
1: Yeah, so we have £500 up for grab every morning on Wake Up and Cash In. 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What is love?

0: Hadaway on Central FM. Just coming up to 20-3 right now. You're on with Ross. On the way, we'll finish Hit the Headlines. I'm looking for a song that perfectly fits Total Airline Ban If You Misbehave. What song fits that headline? 81400. Start your message with the word Central or send me a WhatsApp 0330-838-1031. I've got Tame Impala and Justin Timberlake as well to play for you.
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0: Justin Timberlake, Meadows on Central FM. You're on with Ross, and we're doing Hit the Headlines. Earlier on, I gave you a headline. Total airline ban if you misbehave, because there's proposals being discussed. If you get banned from one airline, you'll be banned from all of them. I actually didn't know this was a thing. I thought like that was already a thing, you know. A couple of you have been involved on the text. Lisa says, what about Leader of the Pack by Shangri-La?
1: I'll never forget him, Leader of the Pack.
0: It's a good choice, it's a good choice. Emma says, what about Westlife, Flying Without Wings?
2: You found that special thing, you're flying without wings.
0: I like it, going down the aviation route. Stephen says, Taylor Swift, I Knew Your Trouble.
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Bobby Brown. Tip and play that game on Central FM. Trust with you on your Wednesday afternoon. Right, shall we finish off hit the headline? Today's headline, total airline ban if you misbehave. Some fantastic shouts coming in on the WhatsApp and the text. But the winner, Ryan, the moment I saw this, well done, mate. B.O.B. and Hayley Williams. Aeroplanes, not often you hear this on the radio.

0: Hayley Williams, Airplanes. 4 minutes to three. Andrew Baxter over here with a news update. Then I have music from Usher and Charlie Puth on the way.
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10: Residents affected by ground movement in Coles Norton have been told they'll be out of their homes for another 8 weeks. The Mining Remediation Authority is investigating. People in nearly 100 homes have been forced to leave. Justice Secretary Neil Gray says the Scottish Government is providing support.
11: The Scottish Government continues to work directly with the Council and Resilience Partnership to coordinate response efforts, and ministers have also activated the Bellwin scheme and stand ready to provide assistance.
10: Kids across the Forth Valley may be banned from using their phone in school. The Scottish Government is looking to change the law to prevent pupils from using mobiles in classrooms. Ministers are asking schools to introduce restrictions before the legislation is passed. Warning tones and voice messages will be played in Grangemouth later as part of planned maintenance work. Residents are being told not to take any action. The biannual test will take place at 7 p.m. And John McGinn says it feels incredible to be at a World Cup with best mate Andy Robertson. Robertson is on the lookout for a new club after leaving Liverpool. McGinn tells Sky Sports News he's still got plenty to offer.
12: What he's achieved at Liverpool has been incredible, and for me, he doesn't like listening to it, but he was a massive inspiration to me to come down to England and prove he could cut it against the world's best. So really looking forward to seeing where he goes next, but hopefully and selfishly for us, he'll be at his best at the World Cup.
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10: Showers this afternoon across the Forth Valley with heavy rain at times and highs of 17 degrees Celsius. That's the latest. I'm Andrew Baxter.
0: Just gone 3 o'clock across the Forth Valley. Let's do BB Rexha and Charlie Puth. but first, a little bit of Usher.
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13: Usher, baby. Yeah, yeah. We did it again. And this time, I'ma make you scream. Usher, Usher.

Charlie Puth and Attention on Central FM, just coming up to 10 minutes past 3. It's Ross in for Smithy. 81400, start your message with the word Central or WhatsApp 0330 838 1031 if you want a shout out today. Actually, speaking of Charlie Puth, he was playing Madison Square Gardens the other night and he brought some very special guests. He brought Busta Rhymes, Art Garfunkel and Jimmy Fallon. How raging would you be if you went to any other night of that tour?

0: Affection Factory. Have to get that one right. Just coming up to 20 past three right now. You're on with Ross. On the way, we'll get an entertainment update. I'll tell you how you can also win a TV just in time for the World Cup. And I've got music from Harry Styles and Snap on the way next.
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0: song has been ruined for me anyway by the Tesco ads. Snap, the power on Central FM on the way. I've got that new one from Teddy Swims, but let's get an entertainment update right now.
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2: Hey, it's Nilla here with your entertainment news. And Dua Lipa shared some official wedding photos with Callum Turner on her Instagram yesterday, which fans are absolutely loving. And Marlon and Damon Wayans are back for Scary Movie, which hit cinemas on Friday. And we asked them which scene from Scary Movie 1 and 2 made them break character the most when they were filming.
3: What the?
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7: Didn't we do that in the reshoot?
4: No, we did that about Moving Dog.
7: No, reshoot.
4: Are you sure?
7: I don't think we did.
4: What did we do reshoots?
7: We did reshoots.
4: That was during the filming.
8: We're gonna put a pin in.
4: You may be right.
2: We also asked Marlon and Damon what their favorite scary movie is.
4: And my nephew, we held him like a teddy bear. We were scared. I didn't sleep for a week. I was drinking coffee. He was like 7 years old drinking coffee.
8: What? They were funny.
4: He got funny later.
8: Welcome to the
4: first two.
8: That
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Teddy Swims. Mr. Know-It-All on Central FM, you're on with Ross, and we are 8 days away from the World Cup. Anyone else that excited, or is it just me? I'm doing the

football stickers, so if you've got any swaps, that would be very much appreciated. But how's your telly looking for the big football matches? Well, McMichael's TV and Appliances in Alloa have teamed up with us to give one lucky listener the chance to win a 65-inch 4K Ultra HD QLED TV. So you won't miss a single thing of the action. 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They have a huge range of home appliances. 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Submit it online, you're in the draw. Simple as that. T's and C's obviously apply. They're on the website. And lines close on Wednesday the 11th of June, so make sure you get in before then. And it's with McMichael's TVs and Appliances in Alloa.

0: Enrique Iglesias. Can tell my Duolingo's going well. On the way, I've got Madonna and Sabrina Carpenter. Martin is also here with a look on the Forth Valley Roads next.
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9: Off to a clear start across the Forth Valley Motorway Network this Wednesday afternoon. M80, M876, M9 all check out fine. In Stirling, Boroughmuir Road running well between the Creeks and Customs roundabouts. In Falkirk, the Grahams Road busy both ways between the Central Retail Park and Bainsford. The A9 slowing southbound as you head from the Helix in towards the Westfield roundabout. And Falkirk Road heavy in both directions between the Elsgate roundabout and the Westfield roundabout. Finally, the Clapmanshire Bridge is delay free both north and southbound. You can call us with an update on the Central FM jam line, 0330-838-1031. That's the latest. I'm Martin Robertson.
1: Central FM.

Urban Cookie Collective. You're on with Ross. Wednesday afternoon. And did you see that Idris Elba has become a sir? He was knighted at Windsor Castle the other day, as were Dame Jane Torval and Christopher Dean. So Torval and Dean are now a dame and a sir. I shouldn't tell you this because it's a bit of an embarrassing story for me, but it was a while ago. We were talking about Torval and Dean in the pub and their iconic dance, the bolero. 84 Olympics, Sarajevo. And I stupidly went, is that where the ice cream got its name? You know, it was done on ice and all that sort of stuff. Absolute silence in the pub. My pal finally turned to me and he went, Ross, do you mean solero, not bolero? Sabrina. That's the one. Madonna. I've not been able to live that one down yet.

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0: Post Malone, Morgan Wallen on Central FM. 4 minutes to four right now. Andrew Baxter's on the way with a news update very shortly. Then I've got Gwen Stefani and Lenny Kravitz to play for you.
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2: 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Here is your latest news with Andrew Baxter.
3: Residents affected by ground movement in Coles Norton have been told they'll be out of their homes for another 8 weeks. People in nearly 100 homes have been forced to leave. The Mining Remediation Authority is investigating. Justice Secretary Neil Gray says the Scottish Government is providing help.
4: The Scottish Government continues to work directly with the Council and Resilience Partnership to coordinate response efforts, and ministers have also activated the Belwyn scheme and stand ready to provide assistance.
3: Mobile phones are set to be banned in classrooms across Scotland. The Scottish Government has announced plans to change the law. It comes amid a potential ban on social media for under-16s across the UK. The Scottish Parliament has backed calls for a £25 cap on away tickets at football matches in Scotland. A similar cap has been in place for more than a decade in England, with fans paying no more than £30 for a ticket. It's hoped the move will make football more accessible. And the US Special Presidential Envoy for Tourism says Scotland fans travelling to the World Cup shouldn't worry about social media checks. US border officials can assess the online activity of visitors entering the country, but Nick Adams says those checks would only happen in exceptional circumstances.
5: I can assure British visitors, I can assure people all around the world that 99.9% of you that choose to travel to the United States of America as tourists will not have a problem. It'll be a seamless experience.
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3: Showers this afternoon across the Forth Valley with heavy rain at times and highs of 17 degrees Celsius. That's the latest. I'm Andrew Baxter.
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Lenny Kravitz. Central FM, it's Ross here. And Lenny Kravitz, actually, he's been in the news today saying that he stays in shape, not by chasing trends, but maintaining a balance. It's all mind, body and spirit. Everything's connected. The only balance that I'm doing is the takeaway on the dashboard. 81400, start your message with the word central if you want a shout out today. Or you can send me a WhatsApp, 0330-838-1031. We've got a classic from Stereophonics on the way to the new one from Olivia Rodrigo. This is The Cure on Central FM.

0: Stereophonics, Dakota on Central FM. You're on with Ross. On the way, I'll tell you how you can win yourself £500 on Wake Up and Cash In. And I've also got music from James and Miles Smith on the way. And Martin's here with a look across the roads on the Forth Valley next.
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9: M80 busy Glasgow bound as you head from the M876 merge at Denylon, head down towards Castle Cary. The A9 queuing southbound as you head in towards Keir roundabout. In Stirling, Cash Road running well between the Broadleys and Springbank roundabouts. In Falkirk, the Grahams Road busy both ways between the Central Retail Park and Bainsford. A9 slowing southbound as you head from the Helix in towards the Westfield roundabout. In Falkirk Road, heavy both ways between the Earlsgate roundabout and the Westfield roundabout. Finally, the Clapmanshire Bridge checks out fine in both directions. You can call us with an update on the Central FM jam line, 0330 838 1031. That's the latest. I'm Martin Robertson.
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0: My go-to karaoke song. James and Sit Down on Central FM, you're on with Ross. How would you like to win yourself £500?
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0: Yes, so every morning, Brad and Shaz are giving you a random letter on Wake Up and Cash In. Then all you have to do is answer 10 questions correctly using that letter of the alphabet, and £500 cash could be yours. If you don't quite manage it, don't worry though. You don't walk away empty-handed. We'll give you a Wake Up and Cash In mug instead. 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It's with our friends Ian Gallagher Jewellers and Diamond Merchants. 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

0: Bangles, Manic Monday on Central FM. It's Ross here. Ellie Goulding and Calvin Harris to play for you very shortly, and we'll set up the home time humdinger. But let's get some news update with Andrew Baxter.
1: Residents affected by ground movement in Coles Norton have been told they'll be out of their homes for another 8 weeks. People in nearly 100 homes have been forced to leave. Kids across the Forth Valley may be banned from using their phone in school. The Scottish Government is looking to change the law to prevent pupils from using mobiles in classrooms. And residents in Grangemouth are being told not to take any action, with warning tones expected across the area. The biannual test will take place at 7 p.m.

0: Calvin Harris and Jazzy on Central FM. You're on with Ross, 20 to 5 right now. Let's set up your home time humdinger. This is a little question we do every day just to kind of like ease you into the evening. Today's question. I have lakes with no water, mountains with no stone, cities with no people. What am I? I have lakes with no water, mountains with no stone, and cities with no people. What am I? 81400, start your message with the word central, or you can send me a WhatsApp 0330 838 1031. While you do that, I'll get music on the way from Olivia Dean and Annie Lennox, and Martin's here with a look on Forth Valley's roads.
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9: The M80 heavy Glasgow bound as you head from the M876 merge at Denylon, head down towards Castle Cary, and the M9 bit busy Stirling bound as you're passing Falkirk. In Stirling, the A91 running well as you go through the Manor Pass, Muirton and Millhall roundabouts. In Falkirk, the Graham's Road busy both ways between the Central Retail Park and Bainsford. A9 still slowing southbound as you head from the Helix in towards the Westfield roundabout. Falkirk Road heavy in both directions between the Elsgate roundabout and the Westfield roundabout. And Callander Road heavy westbound from Graham High School through to Corporation Street. Finally, the Clapmanshire Bridge checks out fine in both directions. You can call us with an update on the Central FM jam line 0330 838 1031. That's the latest. I'm Martin Robertson.
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What a year 2025 was for Olivia Dean. Man I Need on Central FM. Just keeping you company on your Wednesday afternoon. Into Wednesday evening now, aren't we? We're doing the Hometime Humdinger. Today's question. I have lakes with no water, mountains with no stone, and cities with no people. What am I? 81400, start your message with the word central, or you can send me a WhatsApp 0330-838-1031. You have got the length of Soft Cell Tainted Love to get your answer in. I have lakes with no water, mountains with no stones, and cities with no people. What am I?

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Let's finish off this home time humdinger. I have lakes with no water, mountains with no stone, and cities with no people. Sam, Jacqueline, Kate, Patricia, and Lisa. Every single one of you have got that correct. I think I've made it maybe a touch too easy. It's a map. Of course it's a map. Easy when you say it like that.

0: Take That and Patience on Central FM. You're on with Ross. I've got Ray and Coldplay to play for you very shortly, and we also have a brand new soundbite to play after a news update with Andrew Baxter next.
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7: Residents affected by ground movement in Colts Norton have been told they'll be out of their homes for another 8 weeks. The Mining Remediation Authority is investigating. People in nearly 100 homes have been forced to leave. Justice Secretary Neil Gray says the Scottish Government is providing support.
8: The Scottish Government continues to work directly with the Council and Resilience Partnership to coordinate response efforts. And ministers have also activated the Bellwyn scheme and stand ready to provide assistance.
7: Kids across the Forth family may be banned from using their phone in school. The Scottish Government is looking to change the law to prevent pupils from using mobiles in classrooms. Ministers are asking schools to introduce restrictions before the legislation is passed. Warning tones and voice messages will be played in Grangemouth later as part of planned maintenance work. Residents are being told not to take any action. The biannual test will take place at 7 p.m. And John McGinn says it feels incredible to be at a World Cup with best mate Andy Robertson. Robertson is on the lookout for a new club after leaving Liverpool. McGinn tells Sky Sports News he's still got plenty to offer.
9: What he's achieved at Liverpool has been incredible, and for me, he doesn't like listening to it, but he was a massive inspiration to me to come down to England and prove that he could cut it against the world's best. So really looking forward to seeing where he goes next, but hopefully and selfishly for us, he'll be at his best at the World Cup.
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7: Showers this afternoon across the Forth Valley with heavy rain at times and highs of 17 degrees Celsius. That's the latest. I'm Andrew Baxter.
0: Thank you, Andrew. Just gone 5 o'clock across the Forth Valley. Coldplay to play for you very shortly. The first, Ray, Where Is My Husband?
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0: So do you think you know your music inside out, back to front? We're going to play Soundbite right now on Central FM. We're going to play a short clip, and all you have to do is tell us who's put by. And if you do, you win yourself a meal for two at the Red Herring in Bridge of Allen, a contemporary neighbourhood restaurant offering breakfast, brunch, lunch and dinner in a relaxed, stylish setting with a focus on fresh, seasonal dishes and easygoing dining. It's the perfect place for catch-up and casual meals with laid-back evenings and great food at the heart of it all. It's over to eight... easy for me to say. It's open to over 18s who are living in the Forth Valley, and it is a new sound this evening because Lisa won last night, but what is this? If you think you know, 81400, start your message with the word central or WhatsApp 0330 838 1031. What is that song? Start your message with the word central, or you can send me a WhatsApp 0330 838 1031 if you want to come on and play. If you get it from that, fair play. I think I've made it a little bit too hard for you. But we shall see.

0: Cause I gotta have faith. I gotta have faith. Do you know my favourite dad joke? About George Michael. Why did he have chocolate on his backside? Because he was careless with his whisper. I know, it was bad. Mario and Ace of Base to play for you very shortly, and Martin will be here with a look on the roads next.
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9: The M8 is slowing Glasgow bound as you head from the M876 Mirror at Denylon, head down towards Castle Cary. In Stirling, the A91 bit sluggish southbound as you head in towards the Bannockburn interchange. In Falkirk, the Grahams Road busy northbound between the Central Retail Park and Bainsford. The A9 still slowing southbound as you head from the Helix in towards the Westfield roundabout. Falkirk Road heavy in both directions between the Earlsgate roundabout and the Westfield roundabout, and Callander Road heavy westbound from Graham High School through to Corporation Street. The A907 sluggish southbound as you head in towards the Kirtari roundabout, and staying with the A907, it's busy Alloa bound as you head from Helensfield through to the Park Mill roundabout. You can call us for an update on the Central FM jam line, 0330 838 1031. That's the latest. I'm Martin Robertson.
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0: It's the Bass across the Forth Valley on Central FM. You're on with Ross. Right, let's play this.
1: Soundbite with the Red Herring.
0: So earlier on, I set you a brand new soundbite. Can you tell me what this song is? Once more. We've got some wrong answers in. Lisa, it is not Adamansky Killer. Colin, it's not Daniel Bedingfield. Gotta get through this. And Sophie, it's not The Killers. Somebody told me. Although I can see that one. That one kind of makes sense to me. We'll play again tomorrow. Was this song? We'll get Sabrina Carpenter on the way after Mario, Let Me Love You on Central FM.

0: Sabrina Carpenter on Central FM. You're on with Ross for your Wednesday afternoon. Jimmeriquai on the way, and I'll also tell you how you can win yourself a telly just in time for the football. But first, let's get a news update with Andrew Baxter.
1: Residents affected by ground movement in Coles Norton have been told they'll be out of their homes for another 8 weeks. People in nearly 100 homes have been forced to leave. Kids across the Forth Valley may be banned from using their phone in school. The Scottish Government is looking to change the law to prevent pupils from using mobiles in classrooms. And residents in Grangemouth are being told not to take any action, with warning tones expected across the area. The biannual test will take place at 7 p.m.

Jamiroquai, Canned Heat on Central FM. 24 minutes to six right now. And we are 8 days away from the World Cup kicking off in Canada, Mexico and the USA. If you're like me, you're going to have a lot of sleepless nights because the game are like...

1 a.m., 2 a.m. and I try to watch as many games as I can. But you can get yourself ready for the biggest football tournament with McMichael's TV and Appliances in Alloa. We've teamed up with them to give one lucky listener the chance to win a 65-inch 4K Ultra HD QLED TV. So you won't even miss a bit of the action. Whether you're just upgrading your matchday setup or creating the ultimate viewing experience at home, this incredible TV could be yours. And it's not just tellies McMichael's do. Oh, no, no, no, no. They have a huge range of home appliances, fridges to keep the drinks cold, of course, and the stunning TVs ready for match day. And everything is available with delivery just in time for kickoff. 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You're in the draw. Nothing else to do. Terms and conditions obviously do apply. They are on the website. And entries close Wednesday the 11th of June, so make sure you get your entry in before then. And it's with our pals at McMichael's TVs and Appliances in Alloa. 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Head to the website, centralfm.co.uk. Answer the question correctly, and that's you. You have till Wednesday, the 11th of June.

0: Cutting Crew on Central FM. It's Ross here. On the way, I've got music from Jason Mraz. I'll tell you why you should be lifting weights in the gym. And Martin is also here with a look on the Forth Valley Roads next.
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12: That's the M80 all cleared up now. Glasgow bound as you head from the M876 merge at Denylon, head down towards Castle Cary. And Stirling the 84 heavy northbound as you head from Backahill Road towards Craigforth. A91 busy southbound between the Muirton and Millhall roundabouts. Kerse Road busy eastbound between the Broadleys and Springbank roundabouts. In Falkirk, the Grahams Road busy northbound as you head from the Central Retail Park out towards Bainsford. A9 slowing southbound from the Helix in towards the Westfield roundabout. Falkirk Road heavy in both directions between the Ellsgate roundabout and the Westfield roundabout, and Callander Road heavy both ways between Graham High School and Corporation Street. Finally, the A907 busy Alloa bound as you head from Helensfield through to the Park Mill roundabout. You can call us with an update on the Central FM jam line 0330 838 1031. That's the latest. I'm Martin Robertson.
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Jason Mraz, I'm yours on Central FM. You're on with Ross. And I saw some research today that says regular weight training can significantly increase longevity. So you can live longer if you do resistance exercises like push-ups or just lift in the gym. I'm all good for weight training though. I do all the heavy lifting in my house. I bring in the shopping. I get the heavy pots down. I move the sofa so I can lean behind it. I do it all. And nobody helps me. I mean, I do live alone, but that's not really the point.

0: Whitney Houston. It's not right, it's okay on Central FM. You're on with Ross, and that is it from me today. I'm handing over to Liv Kill. She's seeing you through your Wednesday evening. And then Brad and Chaz are back tomorrow morning when you wake up. They have your next chance to win £500 on Wake Up and Cash In. I'll speak to you tomorrow afternoon.
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11: Residents affected by ground movement in Coles Norton have been told they'll be out of their homes for another 8 weeks. People in nearly 100 homes have been forced to leave. The Mining Remediation Authority is investigating. Justice Secretary Neil Gray says the Scottish Government is providing help.
12: The Scottish Government continues to work directly with the Council and Resilience Partnership to coordinate response efforts. And ministers have also activated the Bellwin scheme and stand ready to provide assistance.
11: Mobile phones are set to be banned in classrooms across Scotland. The Scottish Government has announced plans to change the law. It comes amid a potential ban on social media for under-16s across the UK. The Scottish Parliament has backed calls for a £25 cap on away tickets at football matches in Scotland. A similar cap has been in place for more than a decade in England, with fans paying no more than £30 for a ticket. It's hoped the move will make football more accessible. And the US Special Presidential Envoy for Tourism says Scotland fans travelling to the World Cup shouldn't worry about social media checks. US border officials can assess the online activity of visitors entering the country, but Nick Adams says those checks would only happen in exceptional circumstances.
13: I can assure British visitors, I can assure people all around the world that 99.9% of you that choose to travel to the United States of America as tourists will not have a problem. It'll be a seamless experience.
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11: Showers tonight across the Forth Valley with heavy rain at times and lows of 11 degrees Celsius. That's the latest. I'm Andrew Baxter.
9: Well, hello, it's 6 o'clock. My name is Liv and I'm here to take you through the rest of your Wednesday evening with more of the best songs all day long. Continuing now with this from Superman Lover.
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Chesney Hawks sounding brilliant this evening, the one and only on Central FM. I hope you're having a wonderful Wednesday night. Thank you so much for hanging out with us. Got loads of brilliant music lined up for you. Got your half-hour house party, of course, coming in about 20 minutes' time. Kicks off at 6:30, as usual. Some proper brilliant party tunes on the way there to take you towards 7 o'clock. But before we get anywhere near there, got some new Bruno Mars to play for you, some classic Bryan Adams, and now a latest tune from Ed Sheeran, Azizam.

0: 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N-E-R-D. Nerd, if you will, actually. She wants to move on Central FM. More to come. Brian Adams on the way. Bruno Mars as well. And then we're going to kick off the half-hour house party with none other than the Venga Boys.
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0: 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Moving Too Fast on Central FM. More of the best songs all day long continue next as part of our half hour house party. So if you've just joined us, fear not. Room 5 are on next.
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feel this in my soul. Oh my god. Mr. Probs and Robin Schulz, Waves. Such a beautiful summery tune. One that takes me right back to when it first came out. I want to say, what, 2014, 2015-ish? Feels like a lifetime ago now. Room 5 before that with Make Love, an absolute classic for your radio this Wednesday evening. Thank you so much for hanging out with me. My name is Liv. I'll be with you till 10 tonight. And we continue now with a slightly different direction as part of our half-hour house party. Daft Punk are on next after this from Salt and Pepper.

sexy people.

0: Daft Punk, what an absolute party anthem for a Wednesday night. One more time on Central FM, and plenty more of the best songs all day long continuing next at 7 o'clock. And we've also got a meal for two up for grabs at a fantastic Forth Valley restaurant. So make sure you listen on after the news to find out how it could be you going for a nice wee night out.
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8: Residents affected by ground movement in Coles Norton have been told they'll be out of their homes for another 8 weeks. People in nearly 100 homes have been forced to leave. The Mining Remediation Authority is investigating. Justice Secretary Neil Gray says the Scottish Government is providing help.
9: The Scottish Government continues to work directly with the Council and Resilience Partnership to coordinate response efforts, and ministers have also activated the Bellwin scheme and stand ready to provide assistance.
8: Mobile phones are set to be banned in classrooms across Scotland. The Scottish Government has announced plans to change the law. It comes amid a potential ban on social media for under-16s across the UK. The Scottish Parliament has backed calls for a £25 cap on away tickets at football matches in Scotland. A similar cap has been in place for more than a decade in England, with fans paying no more than £30 for a ticket. It's hoped the move will make football more accessible. And the US Special Presidential Envoy for Tourism says Scotland fans travelling to the World Cup shouldn't worry about social media checks. US border officials can assess the online activity of visitors entering the country, but Nick Adams says those checks would only happen in exceptional circumstances.
10: I can assure British visitors, I can assure people all around the world that 99.9% of you that choose to travel to the United States of America as tourists will not have a problem. It'll be a seamless experience.
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8: Showers tonight across the Forth Valley with heavy rain at times and lows of 11 degrees Celsius. That's the latest. I'm Andrew Baxter.
0: We continue your Wednesday night soundtrack with more of the best songs all day long now. Alexandra Burke on the way, Cammy Barnes coming up, and right now, some All Saints.
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Alexandra Burke all night long on Central FM. Good evening. My name is Liv Cowell, keeping the company for the rest of your evening with more of these fantastic tunes. Got some Ultranate lined up, Alicia Keys, Lizzo, some new stuff from Louis Tomlinson to play for you as well. So I hope you're having a wonderful day as we progress even further towards the weekend. It's starting to poke its head around the corner now. At this point in the week, I feel Wednesday night's always quite nice to start thinking about plans. And if you are up for like a little night out, a wee meal out, I should be specific, we could help you out there. If you are maybe a bit of a music expert, or just maybe you've listened to a lot of us here on Central FM and you feel you really know your stuff now, you should come and play Soundbite with us on Central FM. We play a short clip, you come and tell us the song and the artist, and if you get it right, you could win a meal for two at our featured venue. And this month, for all of June, it's Red Heading at Bridge of Allen, a beautiful contemporary neighbourhood restaurant serving breakfast, brunch, lunch and dinner in a relaxed, stylish setting. So they've got you covered all day. So if this sounds like something you think you'd be good at, listen in to Smithy during the weekdays from 2 o'clock, and he will reveal that day's soundbite to try and guess. If you get the artist and the title, then you are off for a meal for two. This is open to over 18s and you must be living in the Forth Valley as well. Listen in, I think it's about 5:10 with Smithy on the home run is usually when you get the chance to come and play. Best of luck to you. And we'll continue with the tunes then. As promised, got some Cammy Barnes to play for you now. Now don't forget, if you like this, we've got a whole hour of brand new music coming your way from around Scotland at 9 o'clock. Like this is Whiskey Roll. Enjoy.

0: 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Plenty more to come as well. Going to change the vibe slightly next with some Alicia Keys. And then a big feel-good anthem from Lizzo and Ariana Grande coming your way very shortly.
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1: I do my hair toss, check my nails. 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

Oh, they make such a great pair on that one. Lizzo and Ariana Grande, good as hell on Central FM. You just know that they have the best time recording that, do you not think? We had Alicia Keys before that with Empire State of Mind, and now continuing with new music from Louis Tomlinson. Big one from his new album, this is Imposter.

0: 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Jennifer Hudson and Spotlight on Central FM. My God, I got weddings on the brain. Sorry, guys. 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

I'd rather be. Bring back Clean Bandit. No one did big summer bangers quite like them. Teaming up with Jess Glynn there, Rather Be on Central FM. And before that, really indulging in some proper nostalgic vibes. Blink 182 and All the Small Things. Brilliant tune for the Wednesday night. Thank you very much for joining us. I hope you're having a wonderful week. And maybe got some nice weekend plans you can look forward to. Friday is just starting to poke its head around the corner now. So we're going to get into some proper good vibes. Dua Lipa on next. And now Holly Humberstone and a big tune from her from this year. We love this so much on Central FM. It's called To Love Somebody.

0: had a good laugh today, I have to say. You may have seen that Dua Lipa got married over the weekend, looked absolutely gorgeous in this amazing custom-made skirt suit thing, big hat, gorgeous. Married Callum Turner, the very handsome-looking actor that I recognise from The Capture. You might recognise him too. Anyway, somebody reposted her beautiful outfit saying, massive congratulations to Mrs. Dua Lipa and to Mr. Dua Lipo, and it gave me a really good laugh, I have to say. News are on next.
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10: Residents affected by ground movement in Coles Norton have been told they'll be out of their homes for another 8 weeks. People in nearly 100 homes have been forced to leave. The Mining Remediation Authority is investigating. Justice Secretary Neil Gray says the Scottish Government is providing help.
11: The Scottish Government continues to work directly with the Council and Resilience Partnership to coordinate response efforts, and ministers have also activated the Belwyn scheme and stand ready to provide assistance.
10: Mobile phones are set to be banned in classrooms across Scotland. The Scottish Government has announced plans to change the law. It comes amid a potential ban on social media for under-16s across the UK. The Scottish Parliament has backed calls for a £25 cap on away tickets at football matches in Scotland. A similar cap has been in place for more than a decade in England, with fans paying no more than £30 for a ticket. It's hoped the move will make football more accessible. And the US Special Presidential Envoy for Tourism says Scotland fans travelling to the World Cup shouldn't worry about social media checks. US border officials can assess the online activity of visitors entering the country, but Nick Adams says those checks would only happen in exceptional circumstances.
12: I can assure British visitors, I can assure people all around the world that 99.9% of you that choose to travel to the United States of America as tourists will not have a problem. It'll be a seamless experience.
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10: Showers tonight across the Forth Valley with heavy rain at times and lows of 11 degrees Celsius. That's the latest. I'm Andrew Baxter.
8: 8 o'clock across the Forth Valley. Good evening and welcome to Central FM. My name is Liv. We continue now with a brilliant tune from Florence and the Machine. This is Spectrum.
13: Now, more of the best songs all day long.

honestly one of my favourite Madonna songs of all time. Ray of Lights on Central FM. Good evening and welcome along. My name is Liv. I'm keeping you company this Wednesday with some Blur lined up, some Beats International, Dermot Kennedy, and that tune from Milky, which I cannot get enough of at the minute. And of course, at 9 o'clock, a whole hour of brand new Scottish music is coming your way once again. Right now, this is Alex Warren.

0: A true British classic. Blur and Park Life on Central FM. Going to get into some Beats International next and change up the vibe a little bit with some Dermot Kennedy on before 5:30.
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3: Tank fly, boss walk, jam, nitty gritty. You're listening to the boy from the big bad city. This is Jam Hot.

such a great tune from him. What an amazing voice he's got. Dermot Kennedy and Kiss Me on Central FM. I'm so excited about summer. I feel like now it's June, we can actually say with certainty, like, you know what? It is summer now. It's officially the month. We can start planning barbecues. We can get out on a road trip. 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Maybe you're going to jump in the car. Either way, we need a proper summer playlist. And I think this belongs on it. Milky, Just the Way You Are.

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Teddy Swims and The Door on Central FM. Good evening and welcome if you've just joined us now. Hope you're having a wonderful Wednesday and a good week as well. We're past the halfway mark now. If you're a 9-to-5-er, do stick with us throughout the week as well. We'll keep you going with all the best songs all day long, just like this one. So in love with this guy right now. Somber and Homewrecker.

0: thinking about to enter a new era of Becky Hill. Very excited. I believe she's put out a new song just in the last kind of month or so. Very, very exciting. But that's a brilliant classic from her, I have to say. Teaming up with Topic, My Heart Goes on Central FM. Coming up at 9 o'clock, got an update on all the latest news. And then we'll jump into a whole hour of emerging, exciting new Scottish tunes. Don't go anywhere.
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10: Residents affected by ground movement in Coles Norton have been told they'll be out of their homes for another 8 weeks. People in nearly 100 homes have been forced to leave. The Mining Remediation Authority is investigating. Justice Secretary Neil Gray says the Scottish Government is providing help.
11: The Scottish Government continues to work directly with the Council and Resilience Partnership to coordinate response efforts, and ministers have also activated the Belwyn scheme and stand ready to provide assistance.
10: Mobile phones are set to be banned in classrooms across Scotland. The Scottish Government has announced plans to change the law. It comes amid a potential ban on social media for under-16s across the UK. The Scottish Parliament has backed calls for a £25 cap on away tickets at football matches in Scotland. A similar cap has been in place for more than a decade in England, with fans paying no more than £30 for a ticket. It's hoped the move will make football more accessible. And the US Special Presidential Envoy for Tourism says Scotland fans travelling to the World Cup shouldn't worry about social media checks. US border officials can assess the online activity of visitors entering the country, but Nick Adams says those checks would only happen in exceptional circumstances.
12: I can assure British visitors, I can assure people all around the world that 99.9% of you that choose to travel to the United States of America as tourists will not have a problem. It'll be a seamless experience.
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10: Showers tonight across the Forth Valley with heavy rain at times and lows of 11 degrees Celsius. That's the latest. I'm Andrew Baxter.
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0: I hope you're having a wonderful evening. I want to start off with a focus on all the great bands out there in Scotland. We are so lucky to have some absolute stars on the rise. So let's start with these guys. They're based over in Dundee, actually. Dinara. And I just love the feel of this one. You can just sense how much they love getting together and playing brilliant music. This is their tune, Things Take Time.

film star from Edinburgh. This is their tune, See the Signs, which features on their most recent EP, which just came out in the last kind of 6 weeks or so. The record's called Reality Bites, which is just a brilliant name for an EP. Big fan of that. So if you like what you heard there, there's lots to go and discover after the show. Thank you so much for joining us tonight. My name is Liv, and between now and 10 o'clock, I will be your guide through all the most exciting new tunes, new bands, new artists, new singers and songwriters from all around Scotland. And we're continuing with another brilliant band over in Glasgow who are reaching such an exciting chapter in their band's history. They're about to go on tour, actually. They've announced a massive headline tour for the end of this year. 6 dates in total, their biggest yet, if I'm not mistaken. And I'm very excited for what this holds. This is from their new EP, yet to come out. It's called Somber. Enjoy.

0: Brilliant sound to this. Band is called Haver, H-A-I-V-E-R. This tune of theirs came out in February. It's called Ghost Dance. Very exciting first taste of these guys. And it might be a familiar sound as well. If you were a fan of Frightened Rabbit, that truly iconic rock band from Scotland from many years ago, one of the founding members of that band has come across to front Haver. Very, very exciting. Billy Kennedy continuing to make music and very, very excited for what the band holds in the near future. Thank you so much for joining us. Plenty more to come here on Central FM. Going to jump across to Falkirk, actually, for an exciting DJ and producer next, who has released a belter of a summer anthem.
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Makes you want to turn off all the lights and have a proper dance around, doesn't it? 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Two amazing producers called Craig teaming up, Owens and Firmland, for this band. Duo? Production? Who cares what they're called? They're brilliant. It really taps into a core memory for me during COVID when we couldn't go out, we couldn't go and dance, we couldn't go to clubs or gigs or anything. So all we could do was turn up the music, turn off the lights and dance like no one's watching. And thankfully for me, nobody was watching. They wouldn't have liked what they seen. Before that, we had Mara with Easy to Love You, a beautiful summery tune, big fan of him. And plenty more to come as well. Let's change up the vibe and head to some more indie rock and indie pop. This guy is Lewis Ayard. And I love this sound. It's really catching a lot of attention actually at the minute. And with good reason. He's got a brilliant indie kind of atmospheric sound. There's a real feeling to this that I can't quite put my finger on. All I know is I love it. It's called Vane.

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1: Hello, my name's Finlay Birch. I'm based on the Isle of Mull, and you're listening to Weight Will Unwind, the title track of my debut album on Central FM. Out this year. Hope you enjoy.

0: Such a gorgeous sound. Finlay Birch from Tobermory, Wait Will Unwind on Central FM. And as you heard at the beginning of that, he's got a new album coming out, named after that song, in fact. And it comes out next week. I heard from him this morning. He has confirmed all is going ahead as planned. So Wait Will Unwind, the full album, will be ours as of the 12th of June. So, so exciting. And I look forward to catching up with him very soon here on Central FM. My name is Liv. Thanks for joining us. More of the best songs all day long continuing next with more stuff from around Scotland, including a nice lo-fi piece, which will really help if you've had a bit of a long day.
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1: Home Place and Crumbs, a beautiful, quite a short wee track actually, but one of my favourites I've heard of them so far. They've got a new EP coming out very soon, was planned for this week, but I think he's just going to hold on to it just a wee bit longer, so we'll wait eagerly to find out when the new release date will be. And before that, James Dempsey with On The Edge, brilliant singer-songwriter from over in Coatbridge, who's having a great year so far actually, putting out some new music, hopefully get more in the pipeline as well, so make sure you stick with us and we'll keep you updated as best I can. Got some nice chill vibes coming your way next, including a nice lo-fi piece from Isla, and get some Orla Noble as well to play for you next after this from Blair Davey, First and Last.

0: The strings, oh, they're just everything. Orla Noble and Mosaic features on her brand new album, which came out a couple of weeks ago, called Unfurled, yours to go and enjoy at your leisure. I hope you'll stick with us for a couple more tunes, though. I do have a couple to squeeze in before 10 o'clock, and we're going to stick with a nice chill vibe for a moment longer. We'll pick the pace up before we finish at 10, but right now, let's head to Port Glasgow to find Isla.
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0: ending on a high, nice indie pop piece from Call Connie, based over in Ayrshire, two times over on Central FM, and that takes us to 10 o'clock. Thank you again for joining us. We go again tomorrow at the same time, so if you enjoy this and you want more brand new Scottish music, stick with us from 9 and we'll do it all again tomorrow. But through the night now, have a wonderful rest of your Wednesday and stick with us for more of the best songs all night long. Take care.
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7: The top stories this hour. Hampshire's chief constable says he doesn't think policing in the UK is anti-white.
8: Do we have a two-tier type policing system? I would refute that. I would say absolutely not. I see officers day in, day out on the grounds serving without fear or favour all our communities. And I think that's the case nationally.
7: Alexis Boone has apologised to the family of university student Henry Novak, who was murdered in Southampton in December. The 18-year-old was handcuffed as he lay dying after his Sikh attacker made a false allegation of racism. Sir Keir Starmer says Nigel Farage's call for a rage response is unforgivable. A senior prosecutor in Northern Ireland says it's been absolutely chilling to watch a killer's fake live stream alibi. YouTuber Stephen McCullough is starting a minimum 31 years behind bars for murdering his pregnant girlfriend in County Armagh in 2022. Three people have died after a Royal Navy helicopter crashed in a field in Devon. It happened during a training exercise early this morning. The head midwife at one hospital has labelled the state of maternity care in England heartbreaking. Analysis of NHS figures reveals a growing number of traumatic births, with one in 35 women suffering a serious tear in the past year. A national investigation's underway. The government's new maternity advisor, Michelle Welsh, had an emergency C-section.
9: I was lucky. I walked out of the hospital with my son, and that is the word that actually is driving me on and on with the work that I do, because maternity care should never, ever be about luck. It should be about safe and compassionate services.
7: Vladimir Putin's representative in the UK has been summoned by the Foreign Office after a Russian drone hit a building in Romania last week. Keir Starmer called it a serious violation of NATO airspace. And world number one, Aryna Sabalenka, says she feels like quitting tennis. She's been knocked out of the French Open. From Sky News, I'm Laura Safe.
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11: The top stories this hour. Hampshire's chief constable denies UK policing is anti-white. 18-year-old murder victim Henry Novak was handcuffed as he lay dying in December when his Sikh killer, jailed on Monday, made a false allegation of racism. There were protests in Southampton last night after Nigel Farage said the reaction should be one of rage. He was condemned in the Commons by the Prime Minister.
12: Exploiting this tragedy to create grievance and division would be wrong in any circumstances, but to do it when the family are expressly saying, please don't, is unforgivable. It shows exactly who he is.
11: The Royal Navy says its thoughts and sympathies are with the families and friends of three service personnel killed in a helicopter crash. The aircraft came down during a training exercise in Devon this morning. A YouTuber who faked a live stream for an alibi has been jailed for at least 31 years for murdering his partner. Natalie McNally was pregnant with their son when she was killed in County Armagh in December 2022. Donald Trump says the Strait of Hormuz will immediately reopen once the Memorandum of Understanding between the US and Iran is signed. He says negotiators are trying to separate the issue of the vital shipping lane and the hostilities between Israel and Hezbollah in Lebanon. Iran insists any peace agreement must include Beirut. Speaking in the Oval Office, Mr. Trump's also reiterated his claim that the Iranians will agree to not have a nuclear weapon.
13: The negotiation itself has gone very well, actually. It might not happen yet, who knows? But if it happens, it could happen like over the weekend.
11: The Foreign Office has summoned Russia's ambassador. It's after a drone violated NATO airspace last week and hit a building in Romania. Europe's first universal theme park in Bedfordshire will be built with £1.3 billion of taxpayers' support. The government's upped its investment from £500 million. From Sky News, I'm Laura Safe.
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10: The top stories this hour, the National Police Chiefs Council's to review the language in its anti-racism guidance. It's after teenage student Henry Novak lay dying in handcuffs after his murderer falsely accused him of a racist attack. The Hampshire Force denies claims by Nigel Farage of two-tier policing. Sir Keir Starmer's condemned his calls for rage. In the Lords, Baroness Lawrence, whose son Stephen was murdered in 1993, urged politicians not to turn the clock back.
11: The mere fact that the leader of the opposition in other place can use my son's name in referring to reform. It took 20 years and more for anybody to understand the murder of my son and to have anybody convicted.
10: Three people have died after a Royal Navy helicopter crashed in Devon. It happened during a training exercise early yesterday morning. A man who faked a YouTube live stream to give him a false alibi has been jailed for the murder of his pregnant girlfriend in County Armagh. Stephen McCullough will spend at least 31 years behind bars. Police have released the 999 call he made in December 2022 after claiming to have found Natalie McNally's body.
12: Is the patient breathing?
13: No! She's cold!
12: Okay. Are you saying she's pregnant?
13: Yes!
12: And she's not breathing? Did you say she's cold?
13: She's cold!
12: Okay. Listen to me. I'm going to help you, okay?
10: MI5 is warning spies from China could be posing as recruitment agents to trick British officials into giving them state secrets. The Five Eyes group says they could use sites like LinkedIn and Indeed to advertise fake jobs and then pressure applicants into giving out information. Vladimir Putin's representative in the UK has been summoned by the Foreign Office. It's after a Russian drone hit a building in Romania last week. And world number one, Arina Sabalenka, says she feels like quitting tennis. She's been knocked out of the French Open quarterfinals. From Sky News, I'm Laura Safe.
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2: Top stories this hour. Hampshire's chief constable has rejected a claim from Nigel Farage of two-tier policing. Student Henry Novak was arrested as he lay dying in Southampton after his Sikh murderer falsely accused the 18-year-old of racial abuse. The Reform UK leader has been condemned for calling for rage. A man who murdered his pregnant girlfriend will spend at least 31 years behind bars. Stephen McCullough from Lisburn killed 32-year-old Natalie McNally at home in County Armagh in December 2022. McCullough, who's 36, had filmed a YouTube video to create a false alibi by claiming he was live streaming at the time of her death. Natalie's dad, Noel, spoke outside court.
3: Today we do not celebrate the sentence handed down as Bernard, my three boys and myself are serving a life sentence since the murder of our beloved Natalie. But hopefully it will serve to deter and to help stop violence against women and girls in this country.
2: The Royal Navy says its thoughts and sympathies are with the families and friends of three service personnel killed in a helicopter crash. The aircraft came down during a training exercise in Devon. Donald Trump says the Strait of Hormuz will immediately reopen once the memorandum of understanding between the US and Iran signed. He says negotiators are trying to separate the issue of the vital shipping lane and the hostilities between Israel and Hezbollah in Lebanon. Iran insists any peace agreement reached with America must include Beirut.